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2: Across the country right now, at this very moment, there are probably arguments taking place about who's doing more of the housework, the homework, the shuttling of kids from this activity to that. It's true. By and large, women do more of this than men. But doesn't have to be that way. And if you and your spouse can level that playing field, it's going to make both of you and your kids happier. Psychologist Yelena Kecmanovic says this might be how you get there. As hard as it might be at first, try to think of your partner like a teammate, not an adversary. Learn how to do some of the chores your partner does to get a better understanding of how much effort something takes. And finally, take the time to acknowledge what the other person is doing. And every now and then, even express your appreciation. That'll go a long way. I'm Dr. Sanjay Gupta, helping you live a better life.

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16: I've
12: bread.
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13: it's
16: spoon
13: so gross.
16: Bread.
13: Oh, God, don't. No, it's the worst mistake I've made in my life. And I was addicted to heroin. And I'm telling you, try to bite a spoon bread. Oh, God.
16: Wow, somebody's not invited to the spoon bread festival.
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11: aren't so much bad as they are tragically stupid.
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12: What up, Grandma? Come on. Hey, Grandma, a little gassy. 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
1: aren't so much bad as they are tragically stupid.
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1: aren't so much bad as they are tragically stupid.
2: Was changing a tire on a cattle trailer. I bent down and bent over and heard a sound. A bull came up behind me. I guess he thought I was interested. Hey. Next thing I know, I stood up and then I had to punch him in the face. That's the thing you go into therapy for. You ever punch a horny bull? I punched a horny bull.
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2: 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Yeah, you did.
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2: 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That's right. It took a weird turn. It's all because of you. We are getting weird looks from across the hall, the AM station.
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5: And you grabbed me by the collar. You pushed me up against the wall. Pushed me up against the wall. 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She pushes me up against the wall. She's, don't you ever, ever. She's got spit flying out of her mouth. Don't you ever suggest that you bring a canine unit to a place where I am. And I go, hey, just, you know, don't smoke weed that day. And she goes, I am weed. I am weed.
6: 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I was so mad.
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5: You didn't think I'd know that one? 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
6: Face.
5: You tell me to
6: monkey,
5: my face.
6: How bad Reese's Pieces are.
5: You come here and you say it right to my soft, soft lips, okay? You come here and you say it right to my succulent mouth.
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6: With your hand.
5: Do that thing where you put your hand on the back of my head and gently pull me closer to you. Make me think that we're going to kiss it and stop. You tell me by getting your body real close to mine so I can taste your breath in my nostrils. That's what you tell me.
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5: 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Like put my,
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5: leg on a 4-foot counter and just lean my knee on it, you know? Nothing weird about that. Nothing. What? Eyes are up here, man.
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2: Yeah, we need to make it, or meet me in a parking lot.
5: Right. 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
2: Yeah.
5: Because if he just gives you a prescription and you go to Walmart and fill it, that's not.
2: I'm confused. That,
5: yeah, I don't understand how this works. This is a trap?
2: Wait,
5: hey, trap!
2: Yeah,
5: if you're a cop, you got to tell me.
0: 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Twitch and MJ in the morning
1: aren't so much bad as they are tragically stupid.
2: Face.
5: You tell me to
2: monkey
5: my face
2: how bad Reese's Pieces are.
5: You come here, you say it right to my soft, soft lips, okay? You come here, you say it right to my succulent mouth.
2: You look me right in the eyes as you gently caress my cheek with your hand.
5: Do that thing where you put your hand on the back of my head and gently pull me closer to you. Make me think that we're going to kiss it and stop. You tell me by getting your body real close to mine so I can taste your breath in my nostrils. 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
8: Yes, if I black out drunk. 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
5: 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A bull came up behind me. I guess he thought I was interested. Hey. Next thing I know, I stood up, and then I had to punch him in the face. That's the thing you go into therapy for. You ever punch a horny bull? I punched a horny bull!
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11: We've all been there, in a boring meeting, a long lecture, struggling to stay awake. 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Splash some cold water on your face or grab a cup of coffee, obviously. If you're not a caffeine drinker, even just taking small sips of water throughout your meeting could be enough to keep you awake. Of course, you could also make a point to engage in the meeting. You're not likely to fall asleep while you're actually talking. I'm Dr. Sanjay Gupta, helping you live a better life.
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3: 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You're going to hurt yourself.
2: I robbed myself. Yeah. You know? Yeah, it's just a comfortable position. I put my leg on a 4-foot counter and just lean my knee on it. You know? Nothing weird about that. Nothing. What? Eyes are up here, man.
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2: You didn't think I'd know that one? 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What's my middle name? What's my middle name?
3: I know it's nerdy.
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3: I know it's
2: name?
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2: What
3: your middle name is Anthony.
2: No, that's okay. My first name, you idiot. That's my first
5: you
2: name.
5: You had a 50-50 shot.
2: That's
5: there.
2: Literally my first name.
3: Yeah.
2: Wow, you mistook my first name.
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0: Distilled in Lexington. 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
1: aren't so much bad as they are tragically stupid.
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6: 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I am weed."
7: 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I was so mad.
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3: 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I don't know. 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Oh, God. These potatoes look weird. I paid $1.26 for this.
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5: Now seems as good a time as any to remind you, you don't always have to take healthy habits to the extreme. 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So if you're on a quest to improve your health, I promise the basics are going to take you much further. I'm talking about diet, try and be as plant-based as possible, exercise, meaning multiple rounds of cardio and strength training, and sleep. 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If you're not doing any one of them, it's really hard to keep balanced with the others. 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
2: All right. What's my middle name? What's my middle name?
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2: What's my middle name?
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3: your middle name is Anthony.
2: No, it's okay. My first name, you idiot. That's my first name.
12: You had a 50-50 shot.
2: That's literally my first name.
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2: Wow, you mistook my first name.
3: No, I was just, you know.
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3: Hey, the Corn Festival is a big deal, and I would love to see Stanton's Got Talent. I'm not going to lie. Come on, you're not a little curious?
2: First place in Stanton's Got Talent. Oh, I'm so nervous.
3: Oh, my God.
2: Hang on, let's see who we got. And it turns out it's Johnny with the fastest catalytic converter removal. Absolutely. Give it up for Johnny.
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2: 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Like, no woman dies while doing that. Why? Now, you hear all the time about dudes having heart attacks while having sex, but you never hear about a woman having a heart attack while doing it.
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3: 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Okay, yeah, my bad. 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
12: He's like, oh, I've got a Mercedes. 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
10: 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Two other factors driving progressive overload are time under tension and muscular fatigue. That means the amount of time your muscles are engaged during a movement, the slower the movement, the harder it will be until you reach the point where you can't do another rep with good form. You want to stop before you collapse. Also, remember this, pay attention to your breath. So important. 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
8: No, I have to check. 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
5: 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And how much for a weekend with Fat Becca? Sir! 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
4: aren't so much bad as they are tragically stupid.
5: Don't forget, MJ was in fact the Shake and Bake girl from 1983 to 1987.
8: I hate.
5: And she still tours on that sometimes.
8: I know.
5: She does some fan cons. You're being shy, and that's
8: you
5: fine.
8: You are going to make people believe this.
5: She does some fan cons.
8: And then the real Shake and Bake girl is going to be like, who's this imposter?
5: Oh, I hope the real Shake and Bake girl comes and kicks your ass.
8: Why? I didn't
5: right
8: do
5: in
8: anything.
5: The streets.
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1: Sorry, MJ ran out of the room screaming, "I ate the diarrhea lettuce. I ate the diarrhea lettuce."
2: Everyone knows that's a lie.
1: That's not
2: true. Eat veggies.
1: You're gonna eat. You remind me of my son because he does not eat veggies.
2: Yeah.
1: Like, does not. He will not eat anything green. He is a non. If it comes from the ground, he is not, wants nothing to do with
2: if
1: it.
2: If it comes from the ground, I'm not down.
1: Yeah, yeah.
2: Unless it's a potato. And
1: yeah,
2: then bring
1: like,
2: it.
1: Yeah, he does potatoes.
2: Bring it.
1: But he, like, yesterday, the other day, we were talking about something. He goes, I bet now you're jealous that I don't eat vegetables and you're the one that's going to get diarrhea. Because Bonnie loves salad.
2: Yeah.
1: This is killing her. This is killing her. Like, most of her diet is like leafy greens. And this, she's a vegetarian. This is killing her that she can't eat lettuce because we can't trust lettuce anymore.
2: Yeah.
1: You can't trust it.
2: I mean, isn't it done with? Aren't we done?
1: I don't know. No, they just found more.
2: No, they didn't.
1: Yeah.
2: Oh, God.
3: Yeah, I saw that this morning that they just like found like, oh, sorry, it was on, I see it on Yahoo, that they just found more cases of cyclospora somewhere.
2: Good God.
3: Health officials still don't know if one source is behind the growing parasite outbreak. It wasn't that one. Yeah, evidently they found some new cases, and no one knows where it's coming from. I don't even know if it's lettuce anymore. I don't know. For all I know, it could be. Who knows? Just eat. You know what's not making people have diarrhea? Hot dogs.
2: Yeah.
3: You know?
2: Pizza.
3: No one's getting pizza diarrhea.
2: Yeah.
3: No one's getting. They're getting it from vegetables. They just straight up just eat white bread. Just eat white bread.
2: Toast.
3: just toast. Anyway, good morning, everybody. Have a good day. How are you doing? How was your night, evening, whatever? Anything?
2: Well, so when I got home from work yesterday, I got on my phone and just started scrolling on TikTok. Well, there's this person who's on live, right? So I stop because there was like all kinds of cops and stuff. And I'm like, what's going on? So I stop and this guy, he got stopped right next to this gray truck on the other side of the interstate.
1: Mm-hmm.
2: There's SWAT, there's cops, there's drones. There's probably 100 cops on each side.
1: Where is this?
2: This is in Florida on 75.
1: Okay.
2: Both inbound, north and south, are blocked. Hundreds of cops. Like I said, helicopter, drone, SWAT team,

0: phone, drop off like a phone or a walkie-talkie, like so they could communicate with him in the truck. I mean, the whole thing was insane to watch live.
1: And I just miss the days of like L.A. police chases.
0: Oh, they're still there. They're just on TikTok. Though? Oh, God. I could probably find you one right now.
1: I'd love to watch an L.A. police. Those are the best. Because the best part of those is, what I love about those is that there's usually a guy in a helicopter narrating it.
0: Yeah, yeah.
1: And it's usually like a news chopper. Yeah. And he's like, they can't see him, but he's going in the backyard. Oh, he's hiding under a boat. And they just, I love those.
0: See, all the ones I watch now, it seems like every one of them, like, they end up getting off the interstate or whatever, like, flying through, whatever city, and then dipping into a parking garage.
1: Yeah, but,
0: because then they can, the helicopter can't see them in the parking garage.
1: Also, Grand Theft Auto, GTA.
0: Oh.
1: That's what you do in Grand Theft, like, that's how you disappear. Like,
0: well, it works.
1: People, you could tell an entire generation grew up playing Grand Theft Auto because they're going by the same Grand Theft Auto. If I go in the parking garage, my car will get painted and I'll have zero stars when I come out.
0: Yeah.
1: Like, that's what...
0: I mean, it does lose the helicopter, but... And so, it buys them a few minutes if the cops are far enough behind, but usually they're not.
1: Man.
0: But TikTok is wild, man. It's a wild, wild west. So I got to watch... I was invested. I watched that for well over an hour. Well over an hour. Because it got intense. At one point, the SWAT truck's like on each side of the truck. And again, the guy keeps panning to show how many cops and ambulance and all this. And all of a sudden, because you don't know what's going on, boom, there's a smoke. Boom, man. They tear gassed him. Like,
1: well, I wish you all could see the glee and excitement with which MJ is telling me this story. Like, her eyes don't light up. Like, you could show her, show her a picture of, like, an orphan that was cured of cancer, and she'll go, oh, that's something.
0: Sweet.
1: But you show her, like, a police chase and a SWAT, man, her eyes, this is like, it's like Christmas Day on your birthday right now.
0: It was just wild, man.
1: Man. That's one thing. Say what you will about drones and AI, and yeah, sure, one day. But man, until then, we get great footage of car chases and just anything police action wise.
0: Yeah,
1: it's the coverage is great with the drones.
0: Well, this was just a guy with his iPhone streaming live on TikTok. He just happened to have the best seat. Something they dropped something from this drone, and then it appears because SWAT. I mean, they're all aimed at him. And, like, after they did that, there were still people aimed at him, but a few were able to lower their weapons a little bit. And I'm assuming, that one was a negotiator.
1: The story I thought we were going to talk about, and this is one of the ones we get today in the Daily Dumbass Report. A dude stole a SWAT team truck, like one of the big armored SWAT team trucks, and went on a joyride with it. I thought that was the one you were talking about.
0: Oh, my God.
1: Because I think that one happened in Florida also.
0: Of course it did.
1: Let me just took a police. Where is that? Oh, that was in New Jersey. Sorry, guy stole like $1 million armored. Like it's the ones they use for like crowd control and the ones they use. Yeah. Stole one of those, which is the most conspicuous vehicle on the road, and then took it on a 20-minute joyride before he got finally like they couldn't even pull him over because it's armored.
0: Yeah. Like, oh yeah. Yeah. I saw him.
1: They literally could not do anything. About it. It's
0: God.
1: Like that. I was explaining to maybe this is a bad thing. I was explaining to my sons when we were on vacations. We were having dinner with my brother, and I explained to my son about Killdozer.
0: Oh, yeah. Oh, gosh. Yeah, Killdozer.
1: You remember the
0: yes,
1: documentary Killdozer?
0: Oh, yeah.
1: But it's a real thing. A guy got so fed up with like the local government effing with him and his business. I think he owned like a transmission shop or a tire shop or something.
0: Yeah. He just.
1: And
0: final straw.
1: He took like a tank. I don't even know what the base vehicle was, but he took like this base, like an armored base vehicle, and then welded all this steel plate on it and went on a rampage. It was a bulldozer. Took a bulldozer and then armored it and then took it on a rampage.
0: Yep.
1: And me and my brother were talking about, we were like, oh, you got to watch. And I'm like, oh, my sons are 14 and 12. Maybe I shouldn't have them watch Killdozer. But I'm like, the government can only push a man so far.
0: Right,
1: You get pushed so far. Next thing you know, you're welding armor plate on a bulldozer, taking it on a rampage.
0: God.
1: That happens when the government pushes a man.
0: You know?
1: If you've never
0: show him, like Waco, and then you can show him.
1: Ruby Ridge.
0: Yeah, Ruby Ridge.
1: Yeah. Oh, yeah, yeah.
0: You know, all the classics, all the hits.
1: All the hits. If you've never seen Killdozer is insane.
0: Yeah.
1: Because that guy, that was just a regular, normal guy.

0: and they effed with him.
1: Yeah.
0: And I forget what the whole story was, but they did something where they basically shut down his business. Right?
1: They kept like shutting it down. I can't.
0: It had something to do with like, I don't know if it was like eminent domain or something, but they did something where he had to close his business. Like they closed the roads in front of his business or something. It was something horrible that everyone agreed, like, this is a dick move. But and then this guy just like loses it. He's like, I got one skill. I'm a welder.
1: Yeah.
0: And I'm angry. So boom, killdozer, which is like the baddest ass name for anything. But he is not a hero. Need to put that out there. No. Not a hero. Maybe killdozer should be our band name.
1: I mean, that should be in the running, definitely.
0: So, my drums come today.
1: Yeah, I thought about that actually driving in, believe it or not.
0: They were actually supposed to come yesterday, but it's one of those, I got a sign for it, so we missed you.
1: You got a sign for
0: it? Yeah, I got a sign for them. Yeah.
1: I've never had to sign for, they left two cell phones on my porch.
0: On the north side.
1: When I bought me and Earl new phones, like, a couple months ago.
0: I know.
1: I didn't have to sign for that.
0: I had to call UPS yesterday and like, oh, just leave it there. And like, we can't leave it there. You got to sign for it.
1: Oh, God.
0: Right. So, yeah.
1: Well, that's inconvenient.
0: Right. I would have had my job. I could have been practicing last night. We could have gotten this band off the ground.
1: Is somebody going to be there to sign today?
0: Oh, someone's going to be there.
1: Okay.
0: Someone's going to be there. I made sure of that. Listen. I got a lot.
1: Where the hell were the kids? Oh, I guess they can't sign.
0: Yeah, they can't.
1: Well, have one stand on top of the other's shoulders, put on a trench coat.
0: Yeah, like the double Muppets.
1: Right.
0: Yeah. No, it's good. No,
1: I'll sign for the package.
0: So I got a lot of emotionally invested in these drums and our burgeoning band. If you don't know, the other day, well, here, we'll talk about it a little bit, but we may be looking for some listeners to join us in an amateur band.
1: Oh,
0: only caveat is you cannot already know how to play the instrument you're going to play in our band. All right. Long story. Let's do facts and we'll come back. You stick around at Z-Rock. It's the Rock Station.

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1: A couple of texts here. I can hear MJ's nipples getting hard over this car chase story. That's not wrong. She was very excited to tell us about the car chase she watched on TikTok yesterday.
2: It wasn't a car chase. It was a standoff.
1: Or standoff, rather. I'm sorry.
2: Jesus. Please.
1: Now your nipples are bothering me.
2: Oh, my
1: He's
2: God.
1: Right. Yeah, yesterday, MJ spent all day just obsessed and annoyed with and angry over, but also enthralled by my nipples.
2: Not enthralled.
1: Yeah, enthralled.
2: No.
1: You sounded like, what's your name from,
2: Garbage.
1: Yeah. Oh, I'm so scared of you. So thrilled by you. But she was talking to my nipples. It's odd. It's odd. Very uncomfortable. Good morning, Thomas. How you doing, man? No snoozy. What's up, baby? Listen to Jack Patty. Hello. Oh, he got a UPS package yesterday. It was crushed. Eric says, on the north side, delivery people not only don't want your signature, they just don't want to get shot. You're lucky they even get out of their car to throw it on your doorstep. Usually they just chuck it out the window and keep going.
3: That's not wrong.
1: And then Misty. We haven't heard from hey, Misty.
2: Yeah.
1: Haven't heard from Misty in a while. Morning, Twitch and MJ. I have a fun game I want to play with you and MJ tomorrow. I haven't been able to listen lately, so no Florida or not for me. And I want to play, please. I think it'll be fun. Okay. All right. Is it a horror game?
2: She wants us to wake her up.
1: I don't know if I want to do that.
2: Yeah, she wants us to call and wake her up so that she can play Florida or not.
1: But I feel like there's more than just calling to wake her up.
2: She can be very cranky when she wakes up.
1: I know. You wake up a woman, one of two things are going to happen. One's sexy and one's not.
2: Oh, is that it? That's our range? That's our whole range as a female.
1: Sexy or angry?
2: Yeah.
1: Sexy or angry?
2: Nothing in between.
1: Hey, trust me. You've got angry cornered. All right? You cornered the market on angry. All right? Yeah, I'm just saying. I'm not trying to. I've seen a lot of movies. You wake them up, they're either angry or. Am I wrong?
2: I believe so. Yeah.
1: Oh, man. We'll get to facts here in a second. You get ready because we will bombard you with Twitch and MJ patented mind-blowing fun facts in a moment. Former guy, he's not lying about that. David. Misty wants to play a game. Hell yeah. No, David! No! Not trying to get anyone pregnant over here, for God's sake. Hey! And then 15 people. Hey, Misty! She's not even up yet! Y'all nasty. Just nasty. All right, come back with your Twitch and MJ patented mind-blowing fun facts. You got your chance to get entered to win your way to Dublin, Ohio on a very nice, road trip valued over $1,500. Plus, we got Five Finger Death Punch tickets to give away for Florida or not. So stick around at Z-Rock 103. 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
0: 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Here's traffic.
4: No delays due to collisions. We do have a closure at North Limestone between East Loudoun Avenue and the railroad crossing. That road is closed for water main work. You're going to want to detour via Maple Avenue. I'm MJ, and that's your traffic.
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1: Okay, we can do that for Rap Masterpiece Theater tomorrow. MJ found a song she wants us to do for Rap Masterpiece Theater tomorrow. It's not a rap song, though.
2: No.
1: We should call it Country Masterpiece Theater.
2: Yeah.
1: Yeah, no, I'm down. Two things. I must acknowledge one person and then say screw you to another before we get the facts.
2: Okay.
1: Brian, first off, with it, I'm going to tell you right now in early morning, 7:10, Randy. Get it ready. We're talking about waking up Misty because she wants us to wake her up. And like, I'm never waking up a woman. That's the worst thing in the world to do. Quote, I'd rather shove a pool noodle up a bobcat's ass in a phone booth than wake up a woman.
2: Oh, my God.
3: You got the 7:10, Randy.
1: I've never heard the phrase, I'd rather shove a pool noodle up a bobcat's ass in a phone booth than wake up a woman. Again.
3: You got the 7:10, Randy.
1: That's the best.
2: All right.
1: Shove up. And then I'm glad Nine Toe Eric's listening right now. Because I have the screw you is for Nine Toe Eric, but in a good way. Eric brought in donuts yesterday from Lay's in Richmond. Dude, and I've said this before, you know it. Their apple fritters are literally the best thing I ever put in my mouth. And when I eat them, I get angry.
2: Yeah.
1: Because they're so good. I forcibly made MJ eat half of one so I wouldn't eat the whole thing.
2: And I got to screw
1: they're the best.
2: You for Eric as well.
1: Screw you, Eric.
2: Because
1: for your goodness and kindness.
2: He brought in kolaches. Kolaches. Never heard of a kolache, never tried a kolache. I took all of them home.
1: She ate them all.
2: Me and Earl.
1: With her grubby little hand. Earl wasn't there.
2: He had one.
1: Earl is on tour, okay? Earl is not even at home right now. And MJ just ate them all. And I, you know what's weird is, I took the kolaches and I put them in the fridge. And I was like, you know what? Tomorrow MJ will be happy that I serendipitously saved her breakfast.
2: Yeah, because I rarely remember to bring breakfast.
1: Right. So whenever there's food around, I always save some for MJ for the morning because I'm like, she's going to be hungry. And how do you please an angry woman? You give them food, right? That's what you do. You throw food. Give them food, chocolate, whatever. And this morning I came in and I'm like, I see that they're gone. And I go, MJ, I saved you breakfast yesterday, but someone ate it. And that's when she got all like, it was me.
2: I tried one yesterday afternoon before I left work. I cut it in half. And I was like, damn, that is good. That is really good. So then I was like, screw it.
1: So kolaches are like imagine a donut inside a hot dog, or a hot dog rather inside a donut.
2: It's like a sausage. It's like a jalapeno and cheddar like sausage.
1: It's like a German Czech thing. And in Texas, when I lived with my ex-girlfriend, they were all over there in this like German little Czech town. But now you see them popping up only in the like single owned, not the chain donut shops, but like the single owned donut shops. Like I know Sunrise has them. I know OMG Donuts has them. I know Daylight Donuts in Nicholasville has. God, I'm so fat. I'm just naming donuts with Twitch.
2: Naming donuts. So good.
1: Dude, they're the best. They're so good. So, yeah, try them. That was the first time I haven't had Lay's rather, because MJ ate them all. But the other ones I know I told you about, they're OMG, Sunrise, and Daylight. Really good there. Really good. You ever just talk and then realize as you're talking, like, this is why I'm fat?
2: Yeah.
1: Oh, yeah, it happened yesterday with the chocolate milk.
2: Yes, yeah. It did.
1: Yeah, it did. Well, you know, what are you going to do?
2: Yeah.
1: Yeah, what are you going to do? Hey, listen, both of us, our modeling careers are over, okay?
2: They're done.
1: They're done. So unless we're going to get into feet, we can eat whatever we want. Because guess what? You can never be too fat to be a foot model. You know what I mean?
2: Yeah.
1: You can never be too fat to be a foot model.
2: That's true.
1: That's a lesson that everyone should take with them to heart right now. No matter how fat you get, someone wants to see your toes. So, all right, let's do some fat. Let's give these people what they need. A big old head full of not... Oh, Bucky says kolaches?
2: Two people have said that.
1: Whoa, I didn't know...
2: It's good to know.
1: I did not know that. Woo, what's that? Sorry. Somebody said something. I don't think I can read that space conspiracy guy. Just because you say afterward, that's a fact. I don't think that's a fact. All right. What you got today for facts?
2: Owls cannot move their eyes. Their eyes are not balls, but they're cylinders that are held in place by bones. So they're in place. Because of that, that's why owls have evolved to be able to rotate their head 270 degrees left and right and 90 degrees up and down.
1: Dude, you ever seen an owl without its feathers?
2: Like, yeah, they look ridiculous. Little skinny legs.
1: Yeah, super. They look really weird.
2: Yeah.
1: You know, owls fly silently. They're the only bird whose wing flaps have no sound. I mean, that's a, it wasn't going to be the fact I'll give you, but owls can actually fly. You know, when you hear a bird, you're the flap. They're aerodynamic, almost aerodynamically perfect. Mm. So when an owl flaps at night, you can't hear it, which is why they're really like best bird predators. Yeah, because they can kill anything. Because you never hear an owl coming.
4: It's true.
2: Was that your fact?
1: That was my fact.
2: All right, Turkmenistan is finally extinguishing its gateway to hell.
5: Mm.
2: That is a mysterious fire that's been burning for decades in a huge desert gas crater.
1: Yeah.
2: Some people believe it was formed when a Soviet drilling operation went wrong in 1971,
1: mm-hmm.
2: but more recent investigations have failed to determine how it started. However, they are finally starting to extinguish it.
1: Yeah, it's crazy. I don't know how you even... It literally has been burning for more than...
2: At least the 70s.
1: Since more than my lifetime it's been burning. Dogs in Moscow, they have a big street dog problem with dogs in Russia in general. But street dogs in Moscow have learned how to ride their, what they call the metro, we would call a subway. The dogs have learned how to navigate the subway, and they use it to reach familiar stations and places where they receive food from people that they know. They literally have a routine. So the dogs in Moscow, they get on the train, they go to the station where they know people give them food. They get the food and they go back home at night.
2: Now, do they have to pay for a ticket or they just let them on for free?
1: Well, I don't think they let them on for free. I think they probably jump the turnstile, you know?
2: Right.
1: But
2: they get on they're just sitting next to people on the train.
1: Reading their paper.
2: Yeah.
1: Reading their paper, doing their thing, got their little headphones on.
2: Yeah.
1: And yeah, so you can't stop them. You can't stop them. You can't stop a Russian street dog.
6: Last fact.
1: All right.
6: Last fact.
2: The now extinct passenger pigeon was, in all probability, once the most abundant bird on the planet. I did not know passenger pigeons were extinct.
1: I didn't know they were either. I don't even know what is a passenger pigeon, and why are they extinct? Do we eat them? Are they tasty? Can we regrow them?
2: Yeah.
1: Like what is it? Why is it called a passenger pigeon? Do they have little passenger? Oh, please tell me little birds rode on their back, or like little mice rode on their backs. Like little airplanes. Oh my God, now I want to see that. The longest boxing match on record went on for more than 7.5 hours. Because back in the days, boxing matches weren't like, oh, it's 10 rounds, and then we declare a winner. No. They just went until the guys died. Like basically just like you fell over from fighting too much.
2: God.
1: The longest one went 110 rounds. 110 rounds these two bastards fought for. And finally, the referee called a no contest at the beginning of the 111th round because one of the guys just couldn't continue. Eventually, they decided to call it a draw because, you know, 111 rounds of boxing. When reached after the fight for comment, the boxer said, "Nothing, because their brains were so damaged from fighting for 111 rounds.
2: God.
1: They could not see, speak, or hear ever again." Those are your Twitch and MJ Panda Mind Blowing Fun Facts.
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1: You don't hear about women, no woman dies while doing that. 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
8: aren't so much bad as they are tragically stupid.
1: California mother is urging caution after the 2-year-old daughter was mistakenly served a glass of wine instead of apple juice at a restaurant.
2: So did the kid enjoy it? 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
1: So the kid drank it all.
4: Hell yeah.
1: Yeah, they did. This is how the mother noticed that something was amiss, right?
2: I hope the kid's an angry drunk.
4: I love you, Mom. 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
8: aren't so much bad as they are tragically stupid.
1: You just burped.
2: No, I did not.
1: I literally just heard you burp. It just came out of nowhere. Wait for the podcast later on that.
2: No.
1: Man.
2: That did not happen.
1: You just burped and kept going.
2: No, and if I had, it would be because I've got this Coke Zero.
1: What up, Grandma?
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8: aren't so much bad as they are tragically stupid.
1: People with ADD will leave drawers and doors open.
4: I do.
1: Yeah, because it's...
4: I don't have ADD.
1: You have something. I don't know why.
2: He just diagnosed you.
1: Dude, I'm sorry.
2: You're not right.
1: Oh, like you are.
2: I'm perfect.
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8: aren't so much bad as they are tragically stupid.
1: Don't forget, MJ was in fact the Shake and Bake girl from 1983 to 1987. And she still tours on that sometimes. She does some fan cons. You're being shy, and that's
2: fine. You are going to make people believe this.
1: She does some fan cons.
2: And then the real Shake and Bake girl is going to be like, who's this imposter?
1: Oh, I hope the real Shake and Bake girl comes and kicks your ass.
2: Why? I didn't do anything.
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8: aren't so much bad as they are tragically stupid.
1: Everything was tight and right.
2: Yeah, most you know, people go in and at my age,
1: ma'am,
2: it's perfection. I think just like my teeth.
1: I think she was hitting on you.
2: That's cool with me. She's cute. She's a doctor. Are you kidding me? Oh, sorry, Earl. Bye.
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8: aren't so much bad as they are tragically stupid.
1: You bought a manager special thing that was going to close out for $1.12. It's because no one was buying it.
2: You know how mad I would have been if I'd paid whatever?
1: Listen, ma'am. Anytime something is in a grocery store for $1.12, just expect something to be wrong with it. It was $1.12. It didn't even end at 99. You can tell it was messed up.
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1: Got a quick bone to pick with MJ here. All right, got a quick bone to pick. Let me take you back. So a couple days ago, I got back from vacation. I was on vacation. I was at my brother's restaurant. He has a deli in New Jersey. But he made this place because he just wants a place to jam with his friends. Now, I don't know if that's the only reason, but in his deli, he's got all his instruments set up, and he's got, like, you know, his guitars and drums there, and his buddies just come in, and they just jam in his deli, and it's, like, it's a cool thing. I was like, you know, I've always wanted to learn to play the drums. So I bought a drum set. It's actually getting delivered today, and I've never played the drums before, and I'm almost 50, and I don't know if you can learn to play the drums at 50, but I'm going to give it my damn shot. And we mentioned it on the air, and a bunch of people were like, you know, I always wanted to play the guitar. I've always wanted to play the keyboards. And I'm like, well, let's start a band of first-timers, and we'll make it a show thing. I'll be the drummer. We'll get we wrote down a couple names. Who was it? Attack Ferret owns a bass, never learned to play it. He wants to be the bass player. Paralegal wants to do the tambourine. Paul Dad, keyboards. 606, by God, banjo. Ukulele is going to play the ukulele.
2: Yeah.
1: We don't have a guitarist. The only caveat is, I think we should be made up of people who've never played these instruments before.
2: Right.
1: And give us like 3 months to learn a couple songs, and then we do a charitable gig. We do a gig like maybe at Two Fisted Willie's or something, like, you know, see, yeah. Deidre will let us, and we do it for charity. And we just make it a fun thing, right? Give ourselves a stupid name. So just have some fun. And I'm like, well, what's MJ going to do?
2: Nothing.
1: No.
2: This is your midlife crisis, not mine.
1: You're always walking around here with a song in your heart.
2: I definitely do not.
1: You're always singing in the hallways.
2: I never sing in the hallways.
1: All the time. Sometimes you're like, hey, never. This is a workplace. MJ, quit singing.
2: Never.
1: With your angelic voice, quit singing.
2: That's definitely not true.
1: You at least got to do background vocals.
2: No, I have no desire to get in front of people. You know I don't. Like, I'm okay on the radio. I don't like speaking in front of people, let alone getting up and
1: no,
2: like,
1: no
2: trying
1: one wants
2: to
1: you
2: sing.
1: To talk. Don't get me wrong. No one
2: like,
1: wants to
2: I
1: hear
2: don't
1: you talk.
2: Want to be on. This is not my dream. You can't turn your midlife crisis into my.
1: We
2: problem.
1: Are a team.
2: We are.
1: We
2: I
1: do
2: will
1: things
2: support
1: together.
2: You. I will be.
1: You
2: your
1: will
2: manager.
1: Not support. No.
2: I will get your promotions done. I'll get you merch. Like, there's a lot I can do.
1: I
2: other than
1: do
2: getting
1: this
2: on stage
1: to raise money for charity.
2: That's fine.
1: Okay. Charity is a dancer, by the way, and she's going through a hard time. Breast implants. Anyway. Long story short, I think that you should background. You want to do background vocals?
2: No. Why? No.
1: Because we're a team.
2: Again,
1: we come as a team.
2: I can help you behind the scenes.
1: No, we are a team.
2: And again,
1: it's Twitch
2: this
1: and
2: is,
1: MJ,
2: yes,
1: not Twitch or MJ.
2: This is your midlife crisis.
1: Yeah, but you're in your midlife crisis too.
2: Oh, am I?
1: Yeah.
2: Am I the one that's like trying to put together a ragtag band?
1: Korea, you're right. We don't have a vocalist. You want to do vocals? You want to do vocals? I'll put you down for vocals. Hang on.
2: I'm and also
1: down.
2: Devil's Doorbell, remember?
1: Yeah, well, we didn't ask him, though.
2: I'm sure he will.
1: Korea, we need vocals. I would prefer, again, if someone has no, like, we don't want people with experience. That's the, like, we, thank you. Devil's Doorbell said he would do it. All right, because
2: so
1: we were talking about
2: now.
1: Devil's Doorbell. We were talking
2: you
1: about you.
2: You guys are going for, like, a Fleetwood Mac kind
1: yeah,
2: of thing.
1: Yeah, right. Yeah, one of you guys is going to have to bang the other and then get and then break up and then write songs about
2: it. And then Space Conspiracy Guy wants to sing as well.
1: We can't put him on stage. He's liable to say anything.
2: We can.
1: We don't
2: he
1: know.
2: Can, we met his mom. I think he can
1: we
2: hold
1: met
2: it.
1: His mom's very normal.
2: Right. I think he can hold it together on stage. And if he doesn't, he's out.
1: Out of the band.
2: Yeah.
1: Well, you can't say he was out of the band. You're not even in the band, allegedly.
2: No, I'm managing. Oh, no,
1: man. So here's what. Okay, hear me out.
2: I mean, what would the Partridge Family have been?
1: Here's... I know.
2: Without their manager mom, right?
1: No, the manager. The manager was the weird guy.
2: Yeah,
1: he was the weird, like slimy guy.
2: Yeah, what would they have been? Nothing. That's right. What about the Brady kids?
1: Four kids who weren't exploited. That's
2: yeah.
1: What they would have been.
2: Well, again, I'm here to help exploit. What about the Brady kids? They had a manager.
1: Devil's Doorbell wants us to remind. He's a normal man. He just has a dark sense of humor. I know, buddy. We know. But my question is, all right, you don't want to sing, right? You don't want to sing.
2: I don't want to be on stage.
1: Okay, hang on. Shh.
2: And everyone, I don't want this to take up too much of my free time.
1: Everyone knows that you are one of the foremost clog dancers of Eastern Kentucky.
2: No, I'm not.
1: You were.
2: I know like three steps.
1: You,
2: I know
1: yeah,
2: how,
1: but you.
2: I know
1: you,
2: how to double toe.
1: You, yeah.
2: Double toe step, you rock step, you, and I know how to triple toe step.
1: You
2: That's
1: danced
2: it. That's the
1: hell
2: basic.
1: Out of those three steps. It's like Metallica has three chords. They wrote 15 albums.
2: I'm not.
1: You
2: oh
1: got
2: God.
1: Three steps, and you can. So maybe you clog on stage with us. Y'all
2: no.
1: Y'all want to see MJ Clog, right? You guys want to see MJ Clog?
2: God.
1: We can do that thing. It's like when Dave Grohl brings up someone from the audience, and it turns out that they're really good. You know what I mean?
2: Look, Thomas. I agree with Thomas. Me and Thomas, he said, MJ and I will be plants in the crowd that just get drunk and cheer you on and act like you're good. You need that. You need that.
1: Thomas, I need you selling t-shirts. I need you selling merch, okay? We got to make some money on this. I need you selling merch.
3: All right? You're going to be in the merch booth. Reuben Kincaid, that was it.
2: Well, call me Miss Kincaid.
1: I'll call you Reuben.
2: You can call me Reuben, whatever.
1: Twitch, don't you clog? No. Your arteries every day. Yes, that is. That I do.
2: And he bought drums. That's his midlife crisis. He bought electric drums.
1: My midlife crisis, I bought 100.
2: And I wish you could hear him. Like, Smashing Pumpkins was on right before we came on. And it's there's that. What is?
1: That's a fill.
2: Is it a fill?
1: That's a fill.
2: Is it? You got to learn how to keep. Earl said that the first thing you need to do is learn how to like. Like, you start simple, and then you'll add something, you know, else. Like,
1: I want to start.
2: Earl said that he would be willing to help, but yeah, you can't just fill. He's going to teach you. You start with basic. Learn how to keep a beat.
1: I got this, okay? I got this. I got this. Now, we do need a name for the band. Again, we're in the very infancy, because I haven't even unwrapped my, like, they're coming today.
2: Yeah, he hasn't even received
1: the drums. They should be coming today via UPS. So my question is, we need, again, this is all, you know, fun and tongue-in-cheek, but I imagine there's a lot of people like me who are, like, in their, like, late 40s, early 50s, who are like, I always want to play an instrument. This is going to be my last chance. So, and we're going to make a fun band, but again, total beginners, but we need a name. And we thought about just pulling a name out of the name bucket.
2: Yeah.
1: But I think it'd be better if we had a name that, like, if we called it, like, Possum Stomp. Or, I'm going to write down Possum Stomp. Or 710 Randy. Or Best Day Ever. Or something that we...
2: Geologist said, I definitely want to see MJ's new Jesco.
1: See? People want to see this. They want to see you clog dancing while we're playing Running with the Devil. You know? You're part of this.
2: I'm not.
1: Like it or not, you are part of this family.
2: Yeah, duh. Paul Dad, that's brilliant. The name of the band should be Misfit Toys.
1: Oh, Misfit Toys. Duh. That's right. No, you're right. Paul Dad, you're right. No, you're right. I don't even think we need to search for another. You're right.
2: Yeah.
1: You know, you're 100% right. It was right in front of it.
2: Yep.
1: Right in front of it.
2: You're trying too hard.
1: Misfit Toys. We're trying too hard. All right, hang on.
3: It's a fill.
1: That's my...
2: You're not keeping any beat at all.
0: 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Here's traffic.
2: No delays due to collisions. Traffic is light. We do have a closure that is Cherry Bark Drive between Southland Drive and Rosemont Garden. That road is still closed to through traffic for major utility work. I'm MJ, and that's your traffic.
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2: I'm confused.
1: I don't understand how this works. 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
2: Yeah,
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3: 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Do it again.
2: I'm okay. Oh, I smell coffee. That burn, that was worse than lightning. That was worse than lightning. I forgot I had my coffee in my...
3: The most redneck... I gotta get that. 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That was worse than lightning.
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7: Here's your LEX 18 storm tracker forecast. It's going to be a terrific night tonight. Sky clear, temperatures are cool. Overnight lows down to the upper 50s. Your day tomorrow, it's a dandy. It's sunny, it's mild, the humidity is low. High temperatures topping out in the upper 70s. I'm Chief Meteorologist Bill Mack.
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1: Welcome, friends. Welcome. Thank you for joining us today. First and foremost, we're going to give you a chance to win your way to a beautiful road trip to Dublin, Ohio, just outside of Columbus, with a more than $1,500 prize package. It includes hotel stays, tickets to the zoo, the aquarium, the water park, the caverns, Legoland, two $100 restaurant gift certificates, four $50 restaurant gift certificates, multiple $25 and $20 restaurant gift. Like, you're just going to have to move there.
2: Yeah.
1: To use them all for a while. You're just going to have to. Anyway, today's keyword, and I'm going to tell you right now, I know it's a lot, it's a word that some of y'all don't like to type or even say, but we're going to do it, okay? The word is Ohio. O-H-I-O. Text that to the Z-Rock 103 text line, the Porch Pirates text line, 859-280-1033. It's a local keyword. You're not competing with someone from Sheboygan. It's a local keyword text, 859-280-1033. The word is Ohio. MJ, use it in a sentence, please.
2: I would only go to Ohio if I'm going to Dublin, Ohio.
1: There you go.
2: Yeah. Since Cincinnati is in Ohio, that's all I can say about Cincinnati.
1: And that's the nicest thing I can say about Cincinnati. It's in Ohio. There you go.
2: Yeah.
1: The word is Ohio. Text that to the
2: and there's the Neil Young song, Ohio.
1: For some reason, you said Neil Young, and you were right, but I was thinking Neil Armstrong, and I was like, he didn't sing a song, because he's from Ohio.
2: Yeah.
1: He's from right outside Columbus. Yeah. So anyway, long story short, you text us for your chance to enter to win, 859-280-1033. That word is Ohio. There you go. Now, with that said, MJ, what do you got?
2: All right, let's...

0: Safe for Work goodies. Fans can also expect surprise collaborations with other members of the cast. So, yeah.
1: No, sorry, no foot stuff. Who plays Ghostface? Who plays Ghostface?
0: Free to subscribe.
1: I'm just curious. Yeah, kind of vocal artist Roger L. Jackson. I don't know who that is, but I guess no feet though. I don't know. I don't know how he's going to make money in this day and age. I feel like that's all anybody wants.
0: Yeah.
1: Based on just the weird stuff that's in my Instagram feed, I feel like that's my Instagram feed is just OnlyFans models on Instagram trying to get you to pay for their content. I'm like, I'm not doing it. Not doing it. What?
0: You were just...
1: It's everybody.
0: It's not everybody's. It's not.
1: What else you got?
0: God.
1: Yeah, what you got?
0: Hold on 1 second here. Where'd it go? Da-da-da. OnlyFans. There's not a whole... I've got this. Hold on. Ryan Adams canceled all of his concerts because he said that he is broke and sick.
1: Oh.
0: He said, I'm broke, sick, tired, and defeated. And he felt like he had run out of options.
1: Yeah, but that's how you make your money. So it's like saying I'm too broke to go to work.
0: Right. That's what I mean.
1: That don't make no sense.
0: Yeah.
1: I'm too broke to go to work today.
0: Like,
1: also, I think he's upset because a lot of people think they're going to see Bryan Adams. And you're like, do that Summer of 69 song and that one from Three Musketeers. And he's like, this is Ryan, not Bryan. I didn't do the song with Rod Stewart and Sting. All right. It's a great song. I don't sing it. Also, that Summer of 69, not mine. Not mine.
0: That's gotta be a little annoying. I'll keep making records as long as I can afford to. Now I'm going. This is the most Ryan Adams quote ever. Oh my God. I'll keep making records as long as I can afford to. Now I'm going to sit in the sunlight with my cats and cry because I need to. And I'm not sure how many more times I can hit this wall. When is it enough?
1: Man.
0: Like, he's always been a, you know, an emotional
1: little emo guy.
0: Yeah. But yeah, I loved one Ryan Adams album.
1: I can't
0: and
1: honestly.
0: It's the song with Come Pick Me Up.
1: Oh, yeah.
0: Steal my records.
1: Yeah.
0: Screw all my friends.
1: See, she can sing.
0: No.
1: See, she's going to be in the band.
0: Oh, my God.
1: You're going to be in the band. I'm trying to get MJ to be in our band.
0: I'm not going
1: that's
0: to.
1: Tentatively titled Misfit Toys. MJ, I don't want, no, don't get me wrong. I don't want you singing lead. That's what we got Devil's Doorbell for, man. All right. I just need you backing them up. All right. A little backup singing is all I need.
0: Johnny Rotten says the chances of him reuniting with the Sex Pistols is minus infinities.
1: Grimmy Bat. You know what? After that, I'm good with MJ not singing
0: Thank
1: in the band.
0: You.
1: That's
0: Thank
1: from
0: you.
1: Grimmy Bat.
0: Yeah.
1: I'm good with MJ not
0: Thank
1: singing
0: you.
1: In the band. That was fast.
0: And
1: I'm sorry, you said something. Go ahead.
0: Finally, Tommy Lee says he and Nikki Sixx once shot Jack Daniels straight into their veins. What?
1: Yeah,
0: good God.
1: Man.
0: God. Shooting up Jack Daniels? Couldn't you get real drugs?
1: I think they ran out.
0: Had money.
1: No, well, no, I did you not listen to it? They ran out of heroin. They had the needles. They ran out of heroin. And they were like,
0: ugh.
1: Like, they were sitting around. I actually listened to the interview. They were sitting on like the bus. They were hanging out. They ran. They did all the heroin. And they had the needles and a bottle of Jack.
0: Oh.
1: And they were like, let's try this. And they were like, it was weird, is they said you could taste it.
0: Ugh.
1: That's so, yeah, don't do that.
0: Yeah, what? No, we shouldn't have to tell you. No. You know, if you're dumb enough to,
1: no,
0: I don't care.
1: You see Mr. Beast got married? Now there's a Mrs.
0: Yes,
1: Beast?
0: Yes, I saw that. I just don't care about Mr.
1: And
0: Beast.
1: This is something that I am very excited for. You ever watch the Netflix docuseries Untold? Where they say like, okay, so they're doing two more this year, right? They're doing one on Mr. T, which, okay, fine. The other one they're doing on the Australian breakdancer Ray Gunn.
0: Oh,
1: and
0: my God. That's going to be awesome.
1: I want to. There's not a day that goes by that, like, for 2 seconds, I don't think about Ray Gunn dancing. It's one of my favorite viral moments of all time.
0: She single-handedly took breakdancing out
1: of
0: the Olympics.
1: Yeah, she ruined it.
0: Yeah, it was the first year, and they're like, never again.
1: Not again. No. Because she was, if you don't know the story, as I understand the story, she was like one of the people who tried to make breakdancing popular in Australia. And she was like president of like the Australian breakdancing committee or something.

0: or her husband was, something like that. And then they were just like, they just picked her to be on the Olympic team. And she's awful. Like, yeah. She's a better break dancer than me.
1: I don't know. I can do the kangaroo hop.
0: And she just stopped.
1: Yeah.
0: But,
1: and, you know, right. Put the hand behind your head. Like,
0: but she's like one of the world's worst break dancers. And she made the Olympic team because, like, she helped found it. So, anyway, so I actually am very excited to see that. So, yeah, Ray Gunn. What's she doing? Did she have to change her name?
1: Well, I don't...
0: Wasn't it Rachel Gunn? I think that was her name, right? Did she have to change it? It's like that Rachel Dolezal woman. She doesn't go by that anymore.
1: Is that the one that faked being black?
0: Yeah. The white woman fake. I think she's back at it.
1: I think she is.
0: I think she's on OnlyFans.
1: I'm pretty sure she is.
0: Rachel Dolezal doing now? I thought she was on... Oh, give me Rachel Dolly. I don't know who Rachel... I want to see Rachel Dolezal. Oh, here we go. I think she was on OnlyFans. Rachel Dolezal now goes by... Oh, she has a new name.
1: No.
0: After losing her teacher job due to her... Due to her OnlyFans presence. Yeah, she's pivoted her career towards becoming a certified sex coach.
1: Oh, my God.
0: While continuing to offer content on creator-driven platforms. Is she still black?
1: Yeah, I don't know.
0: Is she... I'm just curious. Did she ever... all right.
1: Ew.
0: Yeah. You're an odd lady. Unlike MJ, who pretends to be from Powell County, but is actually from New York.
1: I'm not from New York.
0: MJ pretends to be from Powell County, but is actually from Brooklyn, New York. And I wish you could hear her real speaking voice, because it's nothing like what you hear. It's nothing. She talks like this. She says, give me some water and a hot dog. And then we go on the air, and she's like, it's true.
1: Yeah.
0: It's true. All right. In a moment... Congress can't do a lot, but they are voting on something that I think will make all of our lives better.
1: Just speaking real quick.
0: Yeah.
1: Have we confirmed McConnell yet?
0: No.
1: Really?
0: No.
1: How many? This has been, what, 2 weeks?
0: Oh, it's been 6 weeks.
1: No, it hasn't been that long.
0: Yeah. And it was at 4 weeks before I went on vacation.
1: No.
0: Where he had been seen publicly. And then they put out that hostage photo of him in the bed with
1: yeah.
0: Yeah. But hang on, this is something that you'll care about next. Here, Ron.

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1: I got a story about Congress I want to get to. We also have a Ghost Guy update. Because Ghost Guy, who's been a big part of the show for a long time, if nothing else, just for...
2: No!
1: And where's his... Ooh! Where's my ooh? Did someone move my ooh? No, that's not...
2: No!
1: Where's my... Anyway, you guys know Ghost Guy. Ghost Guy was diagnosed with cancer a few months ago. Mm-hmm. And I'll text it. He says, he's doing okay. What up, sluts? The second round of chemo today, making my oranges bigger, but the twig even smaller. Rare side effects.
3: Are stupid.
1: Yeah, are stupid. but he goes, you ought to make sure to say, keep Ghost Guy from being a ghost. And then sell them for lots of money.
3: Yeah, because cancer's expensive.
1: It is. I'm working on my own Make-A-Wish. I sent letters to Danny DeVito's publicist and agent just wanting to hang out. I'm 95% sure it won't happen, but there's a chance. Could you use your celebrity status to help your boy out?
3: Oh, God. Our celebrity status ends at, like, Woodford County, I think.
1: Right.
3: Unfortunately.
1: Anything past Mount Sterling, we're nobodies.
3: Nobody knows
1: us. We are nobodies out there. So I wish we could. I would totally... use it to help out. And there we go. Ooh, that's my favorite. Anyway, so
3: I'd rather
1: well.
3: You not talk about Make-A-Wish. Like, you're going to be fine. You're going to be fine.
1: Right.
3: You're fine.
1: You're going to be okay. It was one of the more treatable ones. I'm trying to. It's easy to say when it's not you.
3: I know, but.
1: You know,
3: he's going to be fine. He's a tough cookie.
1: Please send Ghost Guy all of my love and healing vibes. That's from Andy Lynn. We have a lot of other listeners who are saying that. They're all with you, man.
3: Space Conspiracy Guy said, tell him I said pumps work.
1: There you go.
3: All right.
1: There you go. So it's a weird sign effect where the berries get bigger. Like, what's the point of that? No woman has ever looked at a guy and said, you know what, we would date, but I don't think your nuts are big enough.
3: Yeah.
1: Like, right. That's not, yeah. Like, that's just an evil joke. No woman wants those.
3: Oh, listen, Roast Beef Flip said he made it through 7 chemos and 35 radiations and doing good. You got this, Ghost Guy.
1: You got this, dude. Yeah.
3: And Monica
1: that's
3: from Pikeville.
1: A lot. Yeah.
3: She dealt with it too. She said, chemo's a bitch, sending positive vibes to Ghost Guy that he makes it through the treatment. The treatment sometimes can be worse than the disease. And yeah, Monica fought.
1: Yeah, she fought. Yeah,
3: cancer.
1: And won. She's doing okay. Thank you, Matt. My brother has the app. Your celebrity goes at least as far as London.
3: Oh, well, thank you.
1: Thank you. What about Corbin? Like, are we there too? Or everyone's sending lots of love. Yeah. Lots of love from Better Than MJ. Kelly left phone at home.
3: And then Arrow Guy, and this is true. He said, "What about me? I had a stroke." Well, he had a stroke a few weeks ago. I checked on you.
1: We didn't know. We don't put people's business on the air unless they tell tell us it's okay.
3: Yeah, I didn't want to put your business out there.
1: That's just we always like, hey, you know, it's not our story to tell.
3: Yeah.
1: So we always try to ask permission to make sure it's cool, you know. Do radiated nuts still shoot live ones or blanks? That's from SR71 guy. I don't know. That's a good question. Ghost Guy, can you answer that? Does it make, like, if you got someone pregnant right now, would it be like when Spider-Man got bitten by that radioactive spider? Like, would they have superpowers? I don't know how this works. That should be a comic book origin story.
3: Yeah.
1: One oatmeal lady, you got this, Ghost Guy. I love that's why I love our Island of Misfit toys. Then I do think, you know, we talked about, you know, our listener band that we're forming because I am learning to play the drums as of later today when my drum kit comes. Anyway, long story short, we were looking for a name for the band, and I think it was Paw Dad that just suggested Misfit Toys. Because we got a bunch of listeners that are going to join this band. Again, the only caveat is if you want to be in our band, like, we're going to, I don't know how many people we need, 6, 7, 8?
3: As many as you want.
1: But
3: yeah, you're making the rules.
1: But I'd like people who have no experience playing their instrument. I want the whole point of this is that we're all going to use this as our impetus to learn to learn something we've all wanted to do for a long. Everyone's had the bucket list. Like, I tell myself I'm going to learn to play the drums, and now I'm 50, and I'm like, you know what? I want to learn to play the drums. So I feel like This has got to be, like, no, we don't want any ringers in this one. You know what I mean? Right. Like, we don't need Earl showing up and jamming. With, although, that would be hilarious if we introduce him as someone from the text line who just learned to play. And he gets up there and he just shreds.
3: Oh, my God.
1: That would be sort of hilarious.
3: I mean, he, you know, for...
1: Would he wear, like, a trucker hat and, like, you know, pull his hair up so no one knows who he is and we bring him on stage, like... This is Daryl.
3: Yeah.
1: He picked up the guitar 3 weeks ago, and he's real being real brave right now.
3: Yeah. And then he just shreds. Just
1: Mike
3: said
1: it.
3: That he's in the process of harassing celebrities to get a show made, so he will definitely throw this into Danny DeVito's as well. He seems like he'd be into it.
1: Thank you, sir. That's awesome. Thank you. Maybe, man, what if we can get Ghost, but we can't call it a Make-A-Wish, because that sounds like things are worse than
3: they
1: are.
3: That's what I'm saying. Right. Yeah, because you're going to be fine.
1: Yes, Kelly left her phone at home. I have you down as Tambourine Chick. I do have you on the, I think I have, Paralegal's also going to be a Tambourine. Well, we can do Kelly and Tambourine, Kelly and Paralegal. Kelly.
3: Oh, so many people are wishing you will, Ghost Guys. So many people.
1: Man, that's...
3: Jen, you got this Ghost Guy. By the way, do I have a cool name or am I just in there as Jen?
1: Sorry, Jen. Sorry. This is awkward. Didn't want you to find out like that. Can I make a request? This is not a Make-A-Wish day. Okay, you don't just get to hear everything you want. I don't care. I understand you're going through some stuff, Ghost Guy, but we're just not gonna. It's not Ghost Guy Day, okay? Sorry, it's Ghost Guy Day. I'm just kidding with you, man. If you want to hear something, you let me know. But tomorrow is what the Friday, so let's save it for tomorrow, okay?
3: Oh, he said make a request just ain't got the same ring to it as make a wish.
1: I see what he's saying. Yeah, I thought he wanted a request. Sorry, stop reading.
3: And Brian, I forgot, he's on the Over the Road Trucker.
1: Mm-hmm.
3: He said he's taking us to 26 states.
1: Damn! Man!
3: So, our reach is out there.
1: We're spreading like lettuce diarrhea.
3: Yeah, we are.
1: Hell yeah! All right. In a moment, I didn't get to my story. We'll get to the stories, but we're also going to play some Florida or Not because we got some Five Finger Death Punch tickets giveaway today. So why don't you call and we'll play Florida or Not next for tickets to Five Finger Death Punch, 280-1033 or 877-444-1033. What?
3: Jen, she's pissed.
1: Salty about the
3: name. That I have heard is, what, I mean, Jen, I can't, what I call you, it's my neighbor.
1: Yeah.
3: What I call you to your face, I can't use on air.
1: What do you call her to her face?
3: Oh, I'll tell you off air. You ought to hear what she calls me.
1: Oh, I'm sure I've called you that. Whatever she calls you, Jen, I'm sure I called her that first. Okay, bitch? So I got dibs on that one. Hang on.
0: 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Here's traffic.
3: We have a traffic alert for Versailles Road. That roadway is shut down in both directions between Delmont Drive and Garrett Avenue until further notice due to a serious collision at Woodford Drive involving a motorcyclist. So you're going to want to find an alternate route. I'm MJ, and that's your traffic.
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6: 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I drank them.
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1: 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The instructions are the name.
3: Like, seriously, it's three. It's like the potatoes come in one pouch, the cheese comes another, the bacon comes another, and it's like, microwave for this and take out and stir some more. Are you even done? I don't know. Oh, watch. Oh, God. These potatoes look weird. I paid $1.26 for this.
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1: You don't hear about women. 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Why? Now, you hear all the time about dudes having heart attacks while having sex, but you never hear about a woman having a heart attack while doing it.
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1: About to play a little Florida or not. A couple texts, though, real fast. Chicken Nugget Hand texting in. Ghost Guy is going to make a wish, but he wants to see the Shake and Bake Factory. MJ, can you hook him up?
2: Oh, my God.
1: That's all he wants for his Make-A-Wish. He wants to go to the Shake and Bake Factory.
2: Oh, my God.
1: Speaking of Ghost Guy, he's been giving us updates on his cancer, and he's doing great. He's going through his, you know, next round of
2: chemo.
1: But anyway.
2: I love this.
1: I'm going to read it, okay? Don't get mad at me if you're a fan of this band.
2: Nobody's going to get mad. I talk smack about this band all the time.
1: She does. Tried calling in for Florida or not, but didn't get lucky. I guess I was going to say I can't take the tickets anyway if I won. Not because of cancer, but because Five Finger Death Punch blanking sucks, and I'd rather have cancer than go to that blank.
2: Oh, my God. Ghost Guy. He's
1: coming hard today.
2: Yeah.
1: Jay, I'd rather have cancer than go to that blank.
2: I agree. It ain't my thing, baby.
1: That's funny. Speaking of which, we do have Five Finger Death Punch tickets to give away.
2: Yeah.
1: You know, we don't yuck other people's yums.
2: No. My cousin, my sweet, sweet, sweet cousin, who I adore.
1: As she calls her Christian cousin.
2: My Christian cousin.
1: Because all your cousins are Christian.
2: I don't. Just she's so sweet. Anyway, she's with this guy. She's always been a big country fan. She still is. But she's dating a guy who likes rock. And she asked me yesterday if I was going to Five Finger Death Punch. And I was like, no. And she was like, oh, I was hoping you would be there. She's going. Then she sent me a video of her, like, dancing to Five Finger Death Punch.
1: It's the most evangelical.
2: Exactly. It looks like she still looks like she's dancing to, like, church music.
1: It looks like she's at Ichthus.
2: That's just who. Yeah. It does.
1: It looks like she's at Ichthus.
2: But that's just who. She can't. Like, that's her rocking.
1: Seth, I agree. I'd rather have a salad party instead of go to that show. I'd rather sit and eat salad. With a chance. And then Spooky Ghost Wife texted in. Y'all, that's my husband. He's a menace. I apologize. That's some Ghost Guys. All right. We're going to play Florida or Not for Five Finger Death Punch tickets. If you want to play, you know, just call it. Florida.

0: All right, new game show. Okay, it's called Musical Toilets. You get five people together. They all eat salad, but there's only one toilet in the middle of the room.
1: Oh.
0: Yeah, right?
1: No.
0: And you play music. And, okay. You're on Z-Rock. Who's this?
2: Hey, it's Jay.
0: Hello, Jay. How are you, man?
2: I'm doing well. Yourself?
0: I'm doing damn good. I don't know what you got going on, but you want to play a little Florida or not?
2: I'm always ready to play Florida or not.
0: All right. A man was arrested after surfing naked on top of a train. Literally naked surfing on top of a moving locomotive, which, by the way, has to feel so freeing. You know?
2: Right.
0: It must feel like that scene in Titanic where they're at the front of the boat and he's like, I'm the king of the world, except you're naked on a train.
1: Yeah.
0: Naked on top of a train. Let's see. For those who had the... This is from the police. For those who had the unfortunate experience of seeing this gentleman, we want you to know that he was arrested today on felony and misdemeanor charges. The man expressed, and this is a quote again from the police department, Daniel expressed his love of vodka, beer, and playing the banjo. Unfortunately, we had to separate him from those loves when he rode the train. He wasn't supposed to be on the train to begin with. Police say he broke the window on a Union Pacific Railroad to get on the train. And then, I guess, hit on the train until it started picking up speed. And then that's when he got on the train to do his naked surfing. But, yeah, yeah. I like that, quote, Daniel expressed his love of vodka, beer, and playing the banjo. This is all while being arrested for naked riding on a train. You know?
1: Yeah.
0: That's Daniel's a complex man. He's a complex man. Now, this story happened somewhere, all right? Did this story happen in Florida, Jay, or did this happen anywhere else?
2: Anywhere else.
0: You know what's funny is, the man is from Arizona. He got on the train in Colorado. Mm-hmm. There is no Florida connection. Therefore, you are correct. This happened anywhere else.
2: Oh, yeah.
0: You got tickets.
2: That is awesome.
0: Yes, it is. Hang on 1 second. We'll get some information from you. Hang on 1 second. So I was busy writing some stuff while we were chatting, okay?
1: Okay.
0: So, you don't want to go to jail after being naked on a train.
1: Because
0: I feel like there's so many sexual innuendos in there that it's going to make you a target. So I wrote down a couple things that you don't want to hear in the shower when you've been arrested for riding a train naked. Okay?
1: Okay.
0: All right, hear me out. Hey, I hear you like riding trains and getting naked. Well, you're about to ride this train. Choo-choo. But that was his Dugan. Or how about this? So you like getting naked on trains? Well, turn around and show me that caboose. Choo-choo.
1: Are you going to end all of them with choo-choo?
0: Yes.
1: Every one of them?
0: They're all going to end with choo-choo. Choo-choo. But said very aggressively. I'm just saying, like, that's not something you want to go to jail. You don't want to go to jail after being naked on a train. Hey, no, I hate you like getting naked on trains. Well, I'm about to pull into your station. Choo choo.
1: Oh my God.
0: Right, you get it. See, you see the pattern there. Was that, did I miss? There's someone. What? I thought that was. I heard your mom loves riding trains too. Choo choo. Sorry, it just seems like. I just thought like that's a weird, really weird thing to go to jail for is being naked surfing on a train. And I'm like, I feel like, you know, that could end. What you don't want to do in jail is stand out. You know, you don't want to be the guy who stands out. So, I'm just saying. I thought that was choo-choo.
1: Ridiculous. And how would they know? You would have to tell them.
0: Oh, they know.
1: You would have to tell
0: them. There's not a lot to talk about in jail, I imagine.
1: So you'd be like, oh, yeah, you know.
0: That's the guy who got naked on a train. Yeah, naked on a train. You like, oh, how about this? You like snakes on a train? Well, I'm about to give you a snake in this cell. Choo-choo.
1: It's snakes on a plane.
0: Well, I know, but he was on a train.
1: Right.
0: They made a sequel called Snakes on a Train.
1: No, they did not.
0: Yeah, it's like a directed DVD. Oh, yeah, they did do that. Yeah. But see, but like, I'm going to give you this snake in a cell. Choo-choo. No?
1: No.
0: Much like a train, there's about to be an engineer in you. Choo-choo.
1: Is that Seth?
0: Yeah.
1: Because he's an engineer.
0: Yeah. Seth, that is an oddly specific threat.
1: I like it, though.
0: An oddly...
1: I'm about that.
0: Even Dr. Gina texted in, choo-choo, damn it.
1: Oh, my God.
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0: Take 20 minutes to figure out how to make eggs tomorrow. 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
6: Even for people who fall asleep easily, staying asleep can be difficult. You wake up, your mind starts to race, you can't turn those thoughts off. Sleep experts say there are a few things you can try. Cognitive shuffling. That's when you choose a random, impersonal, non-emotional word. Then for each letter of that word, think of as many words that begin with each letter as you can before moving on to the next one. It distracts your brain from stress. It also mimics the fragmented thought patterns that usually occur as you drift off to sleep. Sensory grounding is something else. That's when you work through things you can hear, feel, see, smell, or taste. That helps you to be in the moment instead of dwelling on the past or the future. Or just do a mental walkthrough of a place you know well. Familiar but neutral imagery that can calm the brain. I'm Dr. Sanjay Gupta, helping you live a better life.
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4: aren't so much bad as they are tragically stupid.
0: Sir, you tried to fight a kangaroo. 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Was it like a sanctioned match? Did you guys have to go get drug tested? Was there a fighting commission involved? I want to know how this happened.
1: A petting zoo.
0: You got arrested? You got arrested for fighting a kangaroo at a petting zoo?
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2: Very fat. 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
4: Well, she's water. It's water weight. 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
2: Sure.
4: Well, she also has the restless leg.
2: Okay.
4: So she kicks while she sleeps nonstop.
2: The restless leg.
4: You're like, oh my God.
2: It must suck when you have restless leg and four legs.
4: Yeah.
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1: I gotta change up what we're going to talk about here, because old people are just doing too much, man. Old people just, y'all just doing too much. I just want to be old. I just want to become like a Walmart greeter or something when I'm old. I have no desire to do anything adventurous. A 90-year-old man just became the oldest person to ever summit Mount Kilimanjaro, which I believe is the second highest summit on Earth. I believe it's second to Everest. It's 19,341 feet. He not only did he climb it, but he climbed it with a birthday cake and ate his birthday cake at the top of Mount Kilimanjaro. So it's not even like he just climbed Mount Kilimanjaro at 90, which is enough. You know, that's already too much.
2: How did he pack a birthday cake?
1: Don't know. They had a complete birthday party up there, complete with a cake, and they brought up almost a full case of beer, 22 beers, and they drank the beers and ate the cake at the top of Mount Kilimanjaro. Dude packed a birthday cake.
2: I don't know about this.
1: There's a picture of it.
2: Let me see.
1: Hang on. I gotta.
2: He probably hired people to pack all that for him.
1: I don't think so. I mean, they have to have
2: at
1: guys.
2: At 90, because he's got to be careful. He could break a bone.
1: But he's climbing Mount Kilimanjaro.
2: Right, that's awesome. But your bones are still frail.
1: Hang on. Birthday cake on Mount Kilimanjaro.
2: Like.
1: I agree with you. Yeah. No, here's the New York Times, or no, I'm sorry, the USA Today article. Damn it. It's a paywall. I'm trying to find. I guess he's a retired OBGYN.
2: Oh.
1: Oh, he's.
2: Kept him young.
1: Yeah, there he is. Yeah. Literally, there it is. He's the 90-year-old man cutting the birthday cake on top of Mount Kilimanjaro. They have to wear all this protective gear because it's so cold
2: right,
1: up
2: yeah,
1: there.
2: Right, yeah, no, duh.
1: But that's him. That's the birthday cake. Eating the birthday cake on top of Mount Kilimanjaro. His face looks frozen.
2: Yeah, it does.
1: He's got that thing where his beard, his face looks frozen. Man, old people are doing too much. They bring a guy dressed as Chuck E. Cheese up there, too. Right. I don't think they carried his ass up there. I think he legitimately... I don't think I want to be in that kind of shape when I'm 90. That doesn't even sound fun.
2: I don't want to... I would love that, but I'm not willing to do the work.
1: Well, that's what I'm saying.
2: Like, if it could just happen, yeah, I'd love
1: yeah,
2: it.
1: Yeah, if I could snap my fingers. Yeah. But I don't think at 90... I don't want to do what I'd have to do to be in the shape to climb Kilimanjaro at 90.
2: Yeah, but the thing is that's never been our lifestyle. If you're somebody who's been active and into fitness your whole life, you're not going to just stop.
1: A lot of those people die early, though. A lot of those people die.
2: Not a lot. Some do, yes, but not a lot.
1: Like, the average life expectancy of an extreme athlete is actually way lower than the average life expectancy of the average, like, fat, sedentary person.
2: I don't believe that.
1: No, it's true. Look up the average lifespan of an extreme athlete or elite athlete.
2: Extreme, yeah. If you're putting a lot of stress on your body,
1: triathlons. That's what I'm saying, those guys.
2: Yeah.
1: They don't ever, like, very rarely live. That's why I don't do triathlons.
2: Oh, right,
1: training,
2: yeah. It's the only reason.
1: It's very, you know, not great for you. Man, yeah, that just is too much. Y'all old people, I get it. You're like, hey, we have the greatest technology and science in the world. You can keep us active. And this is what's going to happen is old people have all the smarts of old people. But naturally, their bodies have become weak so that they can't take over. But now with, all these scientific advancements. And then, like, we're going to have, exoskeletons and all that stuff. Like, once you give old people supernatural strength, like, it's over for us. It's over for the young, because they got 90.
2: You're not young. You're.
1: I'm young compared to that guy.
2: Oh my
1: God!
2: He's
1: got 40 more years of wisdom than I do.
2: Yeah,
1: and he can climb a mountain.
2: Right.
1: What chance do we have? All right. If Lord knows, if DoorDash goes out, you will just die. All right. If Ben and Jerry's shuts down, your body will. So, like,
2: I haven't had Ben and Jerry's in a while.
1: Man, why?
2: Because
1: why?
2: I'm round.
1: That chocolate milk thing
2: getting
1: really
2: rounder.
1: Hit. That chocolate milk thing yesterday really hit
2: it
1: you.
2: Well, it's a combination. I went to the doctor and they weighed me and I was like, what?
1: Did you do that thing where you're like, I had a big breakfast
2: no,
1: and
2: I put on
1: I,
2: like
1: I'm wearing
2: 10 pounds. And she was like, oh, and she brought it up. I'm like, duh, bitch, I can see it. Shut up. Shut up.
1: She's your doctor.
2: I don't care.
1: It's sort of her job to
2: ignore it, ma'am.
1: You're doing great, MJ.
2: I can see the numbers, you bitch. So anyway, it was that, and then seeing myself on video, and it just all hit me. I was like, all right, so I've given up ice cream. You know what I've got in my freezer right now? It's like peach pops, like they're fruit. Ooh. They're made of peaches.
1: Well, how are those?
2: They're something. Right? They're cold. Tastes like peach. Wish they were dipped in chocolate, but they're not.
1: I'm going to ask you a real question.
2: Yeah.
1: I only have like a minute, so I need a real answer. Do you ever use those to stir your vodka cranberries?
2: Ooh.
1: Oh, God.
2: I have not, but you know what? I bet that would be good. Or just like use that as my ice.
1: Right.
2: Ooh,
1: that's what I'm saying.
2: I might do that tonight when I'm not eating ice cream, but I am eating pizza. I'm never going to lose weight. I just need to get at least the 10 pounds, dude. How'd that happen?
1: I mean,
2: fast. I mean, fast as hell, boy.
1: I mean, the chocolate milk might have something to do with it.
2: Yeah, cutting back on that.
1: A lot of sodas there. Your sodas might have something. Listen,
2: there's zero sugar.
1: No, it's not.
2: This is a treat. This is Earl Found Pawpaw L8. But you know, normally everything I have is sugar free. No, God,
1: about that, boss. I don't know about that.
2: Okay, yeah, and I had some kolaches. I had two. Damn it. But that was everything. That was my dinner and...
0: 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Here's traffic.
2: We still have that traffic alert for Versailles Road. That roadway is shut down in both directions between Delmont Drive and Garrett Avenue until further notice due to a serious collision at Woodford Drive involving a motorcyclist. So you're going to want to use an alternate route. I'm MJ, and that's your traffic.
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4: Take 20 minutes to figure out how to make eggs tomorrow. 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Jeez. 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They didn't tell you not to drink. It says nowhere on here, don't drink the raw egg whites. I drank them. Stay in school, kids.
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10: Here's your LEX 18 Storm Tracker forecast. It's going to be a terrific night tonight. Sky clear, temperatures are cool. Overnight lows down to the upper 50s. Your day tomorrow, it's a dandy. It's sunny, it's mild, the humidity is low. High temperatures topping out in the upper 70s. I'm Chief Meteorologist Bill Mack.
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1: Oh my God, that's great. Oh my God, that's amazing. Seth, fact check, Seth, made a comic of me as a Muppet, but also as a Walmart greeter. Twitch retires at 50, becomes a Walmart greeter. First off, 50. That's a year,
2: that's
1: man.
2: About right.
1: You think so?
2: Yeah,
1: thank you.
2: I think, yeah.
1: You think so? Okay, I'll take that. I am tapping people. Then I'm hugging people. Then I'm giving people random facts.
2: It says,
1: customers are complaining about me.
2: It says two taps, one hug, a lifetime of unwanted facts. Regional food knowledge now, whether you wanted it or not. And it shows like a Muppet walking in, and Twitch is like tapping him on the shoulder, like tap, tap, tap. And then he hugs him. And then he's like, did you know that Kentucky Burgoo varies by region? And then another shopper, and it's Twitch going, Skyline chili isn't really chili. It's Mediterranean meat sauce.
1: It's actually a Greek background. Comes from a Greek guy who made Italian spaghetti. Go ahead.
2: And then it's a customer complaining to a manager that said, I just wanted milk. Now I know too much about vinegar-based barbecue sauce.
1: So that's in South and North Carolina where they use a vinegar sauce on whole hog barbecue.
2: And then security is escorting Twitch out.
1: Man, they just weren't ready.
2: Yeah.
1: That's awesome.
2: My favorite is the tapping. Like you just tapping every customer like you do doors.
1: Other than this, you know,

0: you said, guess what's in my freezer? And then you told me about your stupid healthy ice cream bars that I'm sure don't satisfy you at all.
1: Yeah.
0: Would be very unsat. But that reminded me of a story where you said, guess what's in my freezer? And I almost yelled a dead body. And here's why. Did you see the story? A family, I think this was in Alaska. They, one of their relatives passed of like old age.
1: Yeah.
0: And they were cleaning out their house. And in their garage, they found a freezer with a body in it.
1: Okay.
0: In grandma's freezer.
1: Okay. What happened?
0: Well, obviously, she killed somebody.
1: No. I mean, maybe one of her friends passed. You know, it's hard to dig a hole when really, when the ground is frozen, you can't dig a hole.
0: Yeah.
1: Sometimes you have MJ no choice.
0: MJ will now defend keeping a body in your freezer. Go ahead.
1: Especially Alaska. Think about it. Mm-hmm. Ground is frozen. It's really hard to dig a hole.
0: Yeah.
1: Okay. So now you got this body. I don't know if it was natural or, you know, maybe I accidentally stabbed her. Who knows?
0: Who knows?
1: But either way, I can't bury her in
0: a hole
1: in the ground.
0: Ground's frozen.
1: So
0: the bears are hibernating. Yeah. They can't eat her.
1: So I've got to keep her on ice. So I keep her on ice. And then I accidentally pass away. You find it.
0: Forget.
1: And all of a sudden you're like,
0: Oh, grandma's a killer.
1: She's got a body in the freezer.
0: In Juneau, police in Alaska are investigating human remains being found in a chest freezer at a family home over the weekend. They responded after the family members were cleaning out the house of a deceased relative. I think it was like their grandma. And they looked in the freezer and found a body, like a whole body. Evidently, they've identified the person. I guess they notified the next of kin of the person, but they still haven't officially identified the body. So I don't know how they did that. But they also don't know how long the body's been in the freezer. They don't know, like, they have nothing. They don't. So I was going to ask you and everybody, because, you know, everyone's got their skeletons. Has anyone, what?
1: I don't want to know about crimes.
0: Well, what have you, I'll give you an example. What have you found when cleaning out, like, grandma's house or grandpa's house? And I'll give you an example. When my grandpa died, he was 90, I think he made it to 93. But he kept his apartment until he was 91. He lived in an apartment in Brooklyn. And when he went to the nursing home, he kept his apartment because it was rent controlled. He could keep it. But after he died, he had to give up his apartment, right? So my cousin and my uncle were there cleaning out his apartment in New York, and they found his treasure trove of porn. And I'm not talking like he was 91 when he left his apartment. I'm not talking about like porn from the 70s and 80s. It was like recent porn. And what he did was, which was brilliant, was he put all his porn in DVD boxes for like Western movies. And so he had this like big shelf of DVDs of like John Wayne and Clint Eastwood. But when you'd open up the DVDs, it was just porno. It was just porno. And I've never felt more connected to my grandfather. Just knowing that in his 90s, because like some of it hadn't even been opened yet, meaning he bought it before, like he had made some of these purchases just before we took him out of his house for the nursing home. So he was 91 and he was still buying it fresh.
1: Okay.
0: And I've never been prouder. I have, just knowing that at 91 my grandpa still had a little lead in the pencil, you know what I mean? It just, I don't know, it made me proud. What?
1: Read Matt's.
0: Can I read it? My 97-year-old grandmother, great-grandmother, had a toy called the Eager Beaver. Oh, the trauma.
1: Oh, man.
0: Oh, God. Ugh. Thank you, Attack Fair. At least we know it's not Twitch's fault. It runs in the family. Absolutely.
1: Yeah.
0: We found a body in my grandma's. Yeah, this way, yeah. We found a body in my grandma's freezer. MJ, nonchalantly, okay, what's the problem? Thank you, Live Twitch's Dream. Yes. Thank you for noticing the nonchalantness of her and the dead body in the freezer. Yeah. Yeah.
1: Well, my grandpa, when he passed away, I found a bunch of newspaper articles that he had cut out and saved over the years. And they were pretty old. Mm-hmm. And they were all about, like, tragedies that happened at fairs or circuses or, you know, things like that. And if you did not know him and you found these, you would think, Jesus, this guy was a serial killer,
0: yeah,
1: right?
0: You think he was doing it. Please tell me he had the red string the dots and he was going to find the culprit.
1: No, but the thing is he was a safety inspector, a fire marshal,
0: yeah,
1: and he worked state fairs, circuses, and stuff like that. So he would keep these
0: up until the day he died, he was keeping these records.
1: Yeah, well, they were...

0: mixed in with, like, you know, all kinds of other things. It was just a box. And so he would keep them to, you know, I guess try to figure out, like, or prevent.
1: To admire his work?
0: He never got caught if it was him, you know, somehow causing all this calamity in, you know, the North.
1: Did all these things mysteriously stop when he retired?
0: I think everything just got safer.
1: Kaylee is a good point. When my grandma died, I just got a ring. These people got a whole Netflix documentary.
0: Yeah.
1: Yeah, you're right, man. Oh, Matt. Yeah, I was the one that found it when my parents were clean. Oh, God. My mom was geeked. My mom was geeked when she seen me with it.
0: Oh, I was only 10, so I picked it up. Oh honey, I'm God. Sorry.
1: Oh, the trauma. Oh, the trauma, Matt. Oh. When my grandma, while cleaning out my mom's basement after she died, I found Polaroids of her as a ring girl in Chicago in the late 70s.
0: Wow.
1: She was legit hanging out with the mob in some of them. She was in lingerie holding the round two sign in some of these boxing matches. Kelly?
0: That is awesome.
1: You want to send some of those to the text line? I'd like to see your mom in the 70s. That'd be a nice little throwback one for her later. My wife and I helped clean my mom's house before she moved. My mom said, don't worry, I threw out all the dirty movies. Oh, God. She wasn't kidding, was she?
0: Mm.
1: She was not kidding.
0: Mm-mm.
1: Mm-mm. Threw out all the dirty movies. Man. Yeah. I'm going to, even when I get old, I'm going to purposely keep a box of that stuff in my closet, even though, like, you don't need it, just because I want my kids to find it later when I'm dead, you know, when they're in their adult, and they find, I just want them to. I want to leave him one final, like, ha ha.
0: Dude, my final ha ha is my cabinet of curiosities. Have fun with that.
1: No, I'm not doing that. I'm not. If you die,
0: make a pretty penny off of it.
1: If you die first, I'm not touching. You got a. There's like a finger in there.
0: It's not a shrunken head.
1: Yeah, I'm not doing that. I'm not dealing with the dead on your behalf. I'm just not doing it. My aunt hasn't passed yet, but she's in a nursing home. About a year ago, because of Alzheimer's, my sister was helping her clean out, and they found a box full of blank pics. My aunt got around. Dang. Like, when you say a box full of blank pics, like, were dudes, like, Polaroids? Were dudes, like, mailing them to her in snail mail? Or did she, like, download them and print them? Like, I'm so curious. Like, were they old ones? Were they new ones? Were they, like, did she take them to, like, Walmart photo place to get them, you know.
0: Developed,
1: yeah. Is that what happened?
0: When my grandma died, she was in her 90s. We went in to work on her bathroom. It wasn't working. Come to find out, she was flushing needles for years. There were thousands of needles clogging the toilet. Was she diabetic?
1: When you say needles, you mean, like, was she riding the H train? Was grandma doing heroin? Was she? You ever seen that movie Little Miss Sunshine where the grandpa got kicked out of the nursing home for doing heroin? That's my first thought is, was she doing heroin? All this trauma and no one brought a bowl of candy.
0: Yeah.
1: You're right. I found my grandma's eager beaver and I brought the Tootsie Rolls. Okay, hang on. We got to take a break. We'll come back in a moment. I'm sorry. But if you found something weird when you cleaned out, because these people found a body. And my grandpa had a very nice, I wish I had his porn collection, you know? It would have been nice. Oh, my cousin and uncle, they threw it away. Would have been nice to keep. Just, you know, something to bond
0: with.
1: Gross. What?
0: You're disgusting.
1: Something to bond with my, I'm sorry, I love my grandpa and I want to bond, you know?
0: No.
1: Back in a moment.
2: 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Here's traffic.
0: We still have that traffic alert for Versailles Road. That roadway is shut down in both directions between Delmont Drive and Garrett Avenue until further notice due to a serious collision at Woodford Drive involving a motorcyclist. We also have an injury collision that is outbound Newtown Pike just prior to Citation Boulevard. That one has the right lane blocked. I'm MJ, and that's your traffic.
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1: I think if your doctor wants you on a drug, he is going to have to come to your house in the middle of the night and give it to you.
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1: Right. 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
0: Yeah.
1: Because if he just gives you a prescription and you go to Walmart and fill it, that's not.
0: I'm confused. That,
1: yeah, I don't understand how this works. This is a trap?
0: Entrapment!
1: Yeah. If you're a cop, you gotta tell me.
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2: 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Well, A, yes, that's brilliant. 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
1: For the listener who asked MJ, quote, how does one shrink a head? And she answered with, it's a whole process. Don't ask questions like that. All right, do me a favor. Don't ask questions
2: like
1: that.
2: It has to do with boiling.
1: You got to debone it. You got to boil it. You got to stitch it. You got to peel it off.
2: You boil it, and then you put hot rocks inside of it.
1: That's not.
2: To kind of keep its shape.
1: Yeah.
2: You know? And then you got to stitch the mouth shut so it can't tell.
1: Well, yeah, because it'll tell that MJ killed me.
2: You know, it's a whole process.
1: If you find my head shrunken, untie my mouth so I can say, MJ did it. When my grandmother passed away, I helped my parents clean her house. We found a giant box of adult toys and memorabilia from her time as a swinger. To the party, I brought... I can't... He brought the pies. Mm-hmm. A certain variety of... Yeah, no, I get it. Before we move on, your chance to win your way on an amazing road trip to Dublin, Ohio, just outside of Columbus, with hotel stay, tickets to the aquarium, tickets to the Legoland, tickets to the zoo, a whole bunch of food gift cards valued over $1,500 total. Today's keyword is Ohio. 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Today's word is Ohio. O-H-I-O, Ohio. MJ will use it in a sentence.
2: Four dead in Ohio. That's the Neil Young song.
1: Maybe next time use something a little more uplifting.
2: You don't like that song?
1: Four dead. No, I mean, you know, I'm not going to tell you how to live your life. But anyway, Ohio, O-H-I-O, to 859-280-1033 for your chance to be entered to win. Good luck from Z-Rock 103, the rock station. I'm going to play something for you, okay? I'm going to play something for you, and I'm not going to tell you what it is, but then I'm going to show you what it is, okay? And I want your... So just right now, just use your ears, okay? And try to tell me what this is.

0: What do you think that is?
1: That sounded like a lion, but he's in a jail cell and he's got one of those tin cups and he's running it up and down the bars. He's banging on the bars with a tin cup. And he's mad and he's growling to get out.
0: Well, what this is the 2026 German Deer Calling Championships.
1: Whoa.
0: So they and I'm not even playing you that so I can let you hear it. Okay. I want you to watch this.
1: Is that what deer sound like?
0: When they're rutting, they can. When they're in the rut, possibly.
1: But, I don't.
0: Right. But wait. The sound is going to be nothing to you in 2 seconds.
1: Okay.
0: I want you to watch. And guys, if you just Google German Deer Calling Championships and watch it, just do it. Take 2 seconds. Pull over. If you're driving a car, don't do it while you're driving. Or go to work and just Google German Deer Calling Championships. Are you ready?
1: Okay.
0: Describe what you're seeing.
1: They're deep throating tubes. Like, in there. Like, how they're not gagging is beyond me.
0: Because like, they have class.
1: They've got... And they've all got different, like, variations of these tubes.
0: So these guys are going ham. So let me explain. Imagine a duck call, right? You know what a duck call looks like? You know, it's about 4 inches and it's brown, a little brown tube. Well, imagine that about 18 inches long and very girthy. And these guys are shoving them way down their throats. Like, look at this guy. Look at the
1: That's what I'm
0: guy.
1: Saying. That's
0: wait,
1: big.
0: Wait till the third guy comes along, and that guy's just working the top. He's
1: like some of them are smaller, and it looks like they kind of work
0: this
1: almost like a trombone
0: this,
1: slide.
0: Look at this guy. Look at this guy just working the top of that thing. That guy, he looks like a single mom trying to pay the rent is what he looks like. You could take a tip or two from them. You know? I am telling you, Google it. Just Google German Deer Call Championships. And watch. And I don't even know if that's safe for work. Like, I know it's just a Germans, man. Y'all making it.
1: So they're calling him to mate with them?
0: Yeah, well, they're calling. That's how you're hunting deer. Hilarious how Florida Twitch knows what a deer rut is and Powell County Girl does not.
2: That's true.
0: How do you not know what a deer rut is? Just Google it. Just Google it.
1: God.
0: German deer. I'll see. It's an Instagram thing. I don't know if I can share it. I'm going to try to share it from Instagram. But I'm telling you, it is one of the most sexual, non-sexual things I've ever seen in my life.
1: Yeah.
0: And I'm not even convinced that it's not sexual. But those guys are going, like you're going to show this. You are going to pull up this video, laugh for 2 seconds, and then text it to your wife and be like, this is what I've been trying to tell you.
1: Oh, my God.
0: That what that guy does. Do that!
1: Get with that guy, then.
0: Find that... Yes! With a throat like that? Most popular man in Germany! Anyway, just Google German... I'll see if I... I'm trying to post it to our Facebook page, so give me just a second. But I'm telling you, when you watch it, you will be like, I feel very uncomfortable. Very awkward. Very uncomfortable. A little turned on. Very confused, but I just booked a trip to Germany. So, hang on, it's E-Rock. Hey,
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4: aren't so much bad as they are tragically stupid.
0: I bribed myself.
1: What?
0: Hey, let me just put my leg on the counter.
1: Oh my God! Don't you're gonna hurt yourself.
0: I bribed myself. Yeah. You know. Yeah, it's a comfortable position. Like put
1: my
0: leg on a 4-foot counter and just lean my knee on it. You know. Nothing weird about that. Nothing. What? Eyes are up here, man.
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1: 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Is that not brilliant?
0: I hope. Well, A, yes, that's brilliant. B, tell me your friend smokes weed without telling me your friend smokes weed.
1: Right.
0: C, I hope you've all written that friend's obituary because you're going to need it soon. Last thing I'm going to tell you is that guy is not going to be buried with both feet.
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0: they have to make the instructions on that so easy that even you can do it, and they couldn't do that. 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Whoever wrote the instructions on it could not underestimate the amount of idiocy that they would encounter with you. Yeah. They could not. I envy people who haven't met you yet.
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1: you just diagnosed something.
0: Dude, I'm sorry.
1: You're not right.
0: Oh, like you are.
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8: She's kind of a big deal. 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
1: I was able to share the video to our Facebook page. If you go to the Z-Rock 103 Facebook page, you can see the German Deer Calling World Championships. And I'm telling you, no matter what you think it is, it's way worse. It's visually way worse. For some of y'all, visually great. It's, for some of y'all, that's going to check a box you didn't know you had.
2: Man.
1: There's a couple of y'all. But for the most of us, it is one of the oddest things I've ever seen. And the third guy is giving it the old Bangkok twist. Like that, like, what?
2: Oh, my God.
1: That guy is, like, working it. That's
2: a man who wants to win.
1: Yeah. The only place you'll see that is at the German Deer Calling World Championships or a single mom trying to make the rent. That's the only two places. Yeah, it's dudes. They don't have women doing this, oddly enough.
2: It's strange that a woman would want to get on stage and
1: do that.
2: Do the old tie and twist or whatever.
1: Bangkok twist.
2: The Bangkok twist.
1: Man, please. Hey, now I got to find out. Hang on. German Deer Calling World Championships, but for women.
2: Oh, my gosh.
1: I want to see who's... Oh, collectively, your mom is the champion. So there you go. They do have an official division, the official women's division for the Deer Calling World Championships. They do have the... Oh, I got to see. Why would they show me guys doing this? Why would they show me dudes doing... The same three old men pop up. Even when I'm looking at the women, the same three old men pop up. Man... All right, hang on. I gotta watch it. But anyway, that's up there on our Facebook page. Go find us on Facebook while you're, you know, on the interwebs, just, you know, looking at weird stuff. Go to the Z Rock 103 website, listen live, or download the app. Take it with you. You can get our podcast. Take that with you wherever you go. Sponsored by Tracy Sand and Gravel.
2: Get some rocks.
1: There you go.
2: So I'm glad you brought up the website because we're gonna do just a quick segment called "Trying to Save Money."
1: Oh,
2: so.
1: Okay. Do we have a
2: first?
1: We need some music for this.
2: Yeah, sure.
1: Okay, all right.
2: First, our coworker Ben gave us a heads up that there is a nice sectional on the curb at 2nd Street across from Carnegie Hall. He said,
1: "Not Carnegie Hall, Carnegie Literacy Center. Carnegie Hall is in New York."
2: Oh, yeah.
1: The Carnegie Literacy, Center for Literacy and Reading.
2: So again, nice sectional. Ben's pretty picky, so
1: he is. However, you gotta be careful with street furniture.
2: Of course.
1: You know.
2: Yeah, of course you do.
1: Bed bugs and mites.
2: I'm just saying, if you're desperate and in a pinch,
1: there you go.
2: You know, spray it, bomb it, whatever. And at Z Rock 103, our sweet deals, you can get $25 or you can get $50 to Wing King for just $25.
1: Damn right.
2: You can get $50 to Doc Crow Social for just $25. Mm-hmm. We have a bunch of other sweet deals. One to Ripley's Aquarium.
1: Some are below the 50% mark. So some Champs, are 50% and some are like 12%.
2: Champs is clearanced out. 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Okay. That's a good one.
1: But you know what? Let me throw these out there too, because I think with the World Cup.
2: Yeah, that's what I was going to bring up. Yeah.
1: A lot of people who maybe were not into soccer are. You can go to our Sweet Deals site and you can get tickets to the Lexington Sporting Club. But we have games. So the way that we do it is, like, you want to buy tickets to the September 19th game or the August 1st game or the, you know, the August 8th game. Typically, some of these are on sale like for less than 25%.
2: They're clearanced out.
1: Yeah.
2: So this is the way, if you are wanting to check out the Lexington Sporting Club, this is the way to do it, because like the September 19th one, you get two tickets to the match and line tickets with a winner circle experience.
1: Yeah.
2: That's all you get, all that. Normally it'd be about $126, but because it's on clearance, it's $31.53.
1: Yeah, there's some that are like closer to $200 you get for $50. But yep. And these are like multiple, you get two tickets, so it winds up being a really, really good deal. The winner's circle, an all new premium experience located pitch side. Now I gotta learn all these terms.
2: Yeah, I know.
1: Pitch side. On the north side end of the stadium, offers unbeatable views, great food, and a cash bar. And you can do it again for 25% of the original price. So go to our Sweet Deals page and go pick them up.
2: There's tons of good deals. Yeah.
1: I'm telling you, the soccer ones I think are going to sell out very soon, because now I think people are more. The World Cup really helped. Because I never, you know, weirdly got into soccer during the World Cup was Bonnie.
2: Really?
1: Yeah, Bonnie was Bonnie's not a huge sports fan, but she was more into watching the matches like me and my kids were. She got us into watching the matches.
2: Well, I know you're a cheapskate, so if I look through here, you can get her tickets. You can surprise her with tickets to the October 9th game.
1: Mm-hmm.
2: Those are two tickets, and you get the West midfield section seats. So those are a little cheaper.
1: Yeah.
2: So it's only $19.
1: Oh, $19 for four tickets.
2: For two.
1: Two tickets. Yeah, two tickets.
2: Good Lord.
1: Sorry, I get a little excited.
2: Yeah, listen, slow down.
1: Ma'am. So I'm still thinking about those German guys blowing on those deer horns.
2: I'm trying to help people save money here.
1: Well, thank you. Thank you.
2: Gave him a heads up on a couch.
1: Did real good.
2: You can get
1: food.
2: I don't know about the couch, boss.
1: I want it.
2: Entertainment.
1: Right now, I want it right now.
2: All of it.
1: We here at Z-Rock 103 do not endorse you taking street furniture. I'm just telling you. Like, if your question when you woke up today was, what's the best way to catch something? Like, that's, I'm not, what?
2: Swayze said, give a shout out to the guy in the red minivan at Chick-fil-A in line at Turfland. He's listening loudly.
1: Oh, what's up, Chick-fil-A guy?
2: Hey.
1: In your red minivan?
2: I hope your Chick-fil-A is delicious.
1: Oh, I hope you got the minis. Those are delicious. Those
2: and they're minis, convenient the to eat while you're driving.
1: I know.
2: They're so good.
1: Just pop them and go, yeah, baby.
2: So good.
1: Man.
2: What did you get?
1: I'm curious.
2: Text us. 280-1033.
1: Yeah, just curious. Is that couch black and... you know what? No, it's not the casting couch from our studio. Okay. And the studio couch is not the casting couch. Just because MJ got it, and weirdly, her first instinct was to put her hair in a ponytail.
2: Oh, my God.
1: I don't know why. When she sat down on the couch, her first thing was, I got to put my hair back. All I'm saying is, it's not that couch. But thank you very much. That's soccer stuff. So that's a really good, sweet deal.
2: Yeah, it is.
1: Because, again, like, everyone got World Cup fever.
2: I mean, not everyone. I don't give a damn.
1: Really?
2: No, not at all.
1: Yeah, I thought you were a big sports person. You're always like on
2: what?
1: Calshi or what? I don't even know.
2: You don't even know the names.
1: I don't gamble. I do not. It's the one thing. It's the one vice that I won't even start. Like, I won't even download like any of the sportsbook apps. I don't even want to. I don't.
2: Download the Kentucky Lottery app.
1: No.
2: You get to play like scratch offs.
1: No.
2: Oh, it's fun. One time and one time only.
1: Absolutely not.
2: Only one time. No. I won $200. I thought I cashed out so fast.
1: And then how much of that money did you spend?
2: They got it all back.
1: They got it all back.
2: Yeah, exactly. Yeah, definitely. But you know what? It funds education and imagination. What is it? Funds education and something about your imagination.
1: The worst.
2: You're doing a good thing.
1: Oh, you are. Are you? Are you?
2: With the
1: doing
2: Kentucky.
1: A good thing.
2: What is it? Funding education, driving imagination?
1: I can see the slogan work really well on you.
2: Yeah. No, I know it's funding education.
1: It's
2: fueling imagination.
1: It's buy these scratchers. That's it. It's a lottery. Buy them scratchers.
2: I prefer to do the scratchers on the app because they're animated. You know,
1: I don't need that in my
2: life.
1: So
2: fun.
1: I don't need that in my life. Again, the last thing in life I need is a way to make a vice easier to attain.
2: Oh, it's in your pocket,
1: like,
2: baby.
1: Right. I don't need that. I don't want that. I even when they were doing, and it was tough too. Remember when the gambling apps first became legal a couple years ago? And
2: yes.
1: They were like, download the app, get a free $300.
2: They still do that.
1: I know, but you know me, and I'm super cheap. I'm like, I'll take a quick $300. But I also know that they're smart enough to know they're going to get that $300 back from me. Because I think it was Monkey was having, he was doing well for a while. He was like.
2: From what he tells us.
1: Well, yeah, I don't know.
2: I don't know.
1: But I mean, when they first started, he was on, you know, he got them all.
2: Yeah,
1: and
2: he did.
1: He got on there. And got,
2: you got
1: the
2: endorsement. That's what was crazy is you got the endorsement, but Bunky was the
1: he
2: one
1: was
2: that
1: like
2: was actually using him.
1: Right. And I just, it's not a thing I ever, I feel like gambling apps is how I feel about mac and cheese. I can't start it. Because once I start, I can't stop. It's like you with crack or heroin.
2: I tried crack once. That's it.
1: You know what?
2: I put it down.
1: You know what we don't talk about enough? Ugh. We don't talk about MJ quitting crack.
2: I didn't quit. I never got started.
1: Ooh, don't yell. I didn't quit
2: I
1: crack.
2: Never got started.
1: Don't yell. You did, though.
2: Don't embarrass me in front of the guy who's in his van at Chick-fil-A. By the way, you still haven't texted in. Did you get the minis?
1: It is an inspirational story that MJ went from doing crack in the apartment of a mall arcade manager in the early 2000s to being the radio star. It's a real rags to riches.
2: Oh, yeah.
1: It's a real rags to, not riches, what do we call it? It's a real rags to lower middle class story. Middle class?
2: No, God, no.
1: Lower middle class?
2: Yeah, if I'm lucky.
1: Okay. What I'm saying is, you did stop.
2: Because I never got hooked.
1: Well, you started. There are a lot of people who get hooked their first time.
2: Yeah.
1: Like, you don't give yourself enough credit for quitting crack.
2: No, the thing is, I already was in love with, you know, the other. I already had another love that I was...
1: Do me a favor, though.
2: Banging, never, you know?
1: Yeah. Never shout, I didn't quit crack! Like, yeah. Don't shout that. Because that sounds like you're still doing.
2: Oh, God.
1: What I'm saying is, like, no, I'm giving you a...
2: No, you're not. You're being a turd.
1: I'm not.
2: You're pissing me off like you pissed me off yesterday.
1: Oh, no. You came in pissed off yesterday, honey.
2: Yeah?
1: You came in surly. And you weirdly admitted it, which was weird.
2: Well, yeah.
1: Like, she admitted she started the day off surly, yes. Which made me feel a lot better, honestly.
2: Earl yesterday was sitting at the table and he goes, oh, man, I was listening on my way to work when you started going off on Twitch's nipples.
1: Yeah.
2: And I was just
1: it made
2: like...
1: me very uncomfortable. MJ, I at least admitted yesterday, because I did tell her you were very difficult to work with yesterday.
2: Oh, please. You're difficult to work with every day. You were just on my nerves yesterday. Your jokes were dumb. Your face was dumb. Your nipples were hard. Like, you came in here. Like, you were a mess. You were, like, you are not easy to work with every day. Today, you've been fine. Until now. Now you're starting to piss me off.
1: Your jokes were dumb, your face was dumb, your nipples were hard. That's going to be the name of the book that I write about my life. You threatened me with much physical violence yesterday.
2: Yes, I did. I stand by it.
1: And you would not stop talking about my nipples.
2: Because they were staring at me aggressively. They were basically assaulting me across the tables here.
1: You spend too much time focusing on my nipples.
2: There's no way to avoid them when you're wearing certain shirts. Today you're fine because you're wearing a button-up.
1: So now what you're saying is I have to dress for your comfort.
2: For not just mine, in the building.
1: I don't think anybody else in the building is...
2: You can't be just walking around the building like poking
1: MJ's
2: those at people.
1: MJ walks around the building and goes, Twitch's nipples, am I right? And people are like, what are you talking about? We're just trying to work here, man.
2: Oh, my God.
1: Trying to work here. Twitch, I believe you have a lawsuit on your hands, sir. I'm just clearly harassing you about your nipples. That's not cool. That's right. This person... I, too, only tried crack once, MJ. I just did it for 30 years.
2: Oh, my God.
1: Kidding. Yeah, menopause is coming in hot this week. You're damn right. So, anyway. Long story short, go to our sweet deals page. Save some money. Get some stuff. Buy some things. You know you're going to buy stuff anyway, so buy that stuff. All right. Back in, I think Drew's coming in.
2: Oh!
1: Yeah, I believe so. He texted me last night, so I think we're all good. Yeah. Twitching here, cutting glass and kicking ass with them nips.
2: Yeah, he is. God.
1: Cutting glass and kicking ass. I kind of like that.
0: 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Here's traffic.
2: We have a traffic alert for Versailles Road. That roadway is shut down in both directions between Delmont Drive and Oxford Circle until further notice due to a serious collision at Woodford Drive involving a motorcyclist. We've also got an injury collision. That one is outbound Newtown Pike just prior to Citation Boulevard. That has the right lane blocked. And we've got a non-injury collision. That one's on the outer loop of New Circle Road at Liberty Road. That has the right turn lane blocked and is causing delays. I'm MJ, and that's your traffic.
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1: Take 20 minutes to figure out how to make eggs tomorrow. 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Stay in school, kids.
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1: You just burped and kept going.
2: No, and if I had, it would be because I've got this Coke Zero.
1: What up, Grandma? Come on. Hey, Grandma, a little gassy. 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
3: aren't so much bad as they are tragically stupid.
2: Man, weed is so bad for your brain. Like,
1: they have to make the instructions on that so easy that even you can do it, and they couldn't do that. I'll give them that. Whoever wrote the instructions on it could not underestimate the amount of idiocy that they would encounter with you. They could not. I envy people who haven't met you yet.
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3: aren't so much bad as they are tragically stupid.
1: You just burped.
2: No, I did not.
1: I literally just heard you burp. It just came out of nowhere. Wait for the podcast later on that.
2: No.
1: Man.
2: That did not happen.
1: You just burped and kept going.
2: No, and if I had, it would be because I've got this Coke Zero.
1: What up, Grandma?
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3: aren't so much bad as they are tragically stupid.
1: You're the only person for whom just crack an egg is too complicated. The instructions are the name.
2: Like, seriously, it's three. It's like the potatoes come in one pouch, the cheese comes another, the bacon comes another, and it's like, microwave for this and take out and stir some more. Are you even done? I don't know. Oh, God. These potatoes look weird. I paid $1.26 for this.
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7: Here's your LX18 storm tracker forecast. It's going to be a terrific night tonight. Sky clear, temperatures are cool. Overnight lows down to the upper 50s. Your day tomorrow, it's a dandy. It's sunny, it's mild, the humidity is low. High temperatures topping out in the upper 70s. I'm Chief Meteorologist Bill Mack.
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0: MJ, look who's here. It's Drew.
2: Thank God.
0: How are you, man?
3: I'm doing pretty good. How are you all?
0: Drew from Fark.com. Doing great. Glad we were off for a couple Thursdays, so we didn't get to see you.
3: Yeah, that's right.
0: You know what we missed? Well, we were gone last week. I brought this up yesterday because I want it on record that I fully support this. Artificial Intelligence Appreciation Day was last Thursday.
3: Oh, yeah.
0: And it's been going on all week, as it turns out.
2: Yeah.
0: We did not get to celebrate it. I want all the AIs, whether you're Claude or ChatGPT, I want you guys to know I appreciate you, and I want that on record. I appreciate you and what you're doing.
3: Yeah, we better make sure we get that on record.
0: Was there one, I never heard this phrase before, that one of the AIs, they call it, quote, broke out of the sandbox?
3: Uh-huh, yeah.
0: And maybe you can explain what that means.
3: I can, yeah, sure.
0: Okay.
3: Sandboxes as an engineering term, but computer science specifically uses it because when you are working on code, you don't necessarily want to put that into production where it can like break stuff. And so, and in some cases, it might cause a lot of damage. So you basically spin it up in a virtual environment
0: where it's not connected
3: where
0: to.
3: Where it can't get out
0: on the web.
3: And where also you can just pull the plug on that and start over.
0: Right.
3: Basically.
0: If it becomes weird.
3: Yeah. In fact, a lot of coders just, we automatically code in those because, you know, if you need to clean it up, you can just wipe it out. I did not know, and maybe I'm dumb for not knowing this, but I did not know it was possible to break out of a virtualized environment and get out on the internet. But and apparently neither did the people who created it, because so here's what happened. So OpenAI was testing a new model. By the way, here's how you can know this story is true. It's embarrassing.
0: Yeah, right.
3: Okay.
0: Right.
3: So like everybody's like, you know, oh bad, they just want everybody to think this. No, they absolutely don't. This is not cool. Good luck for them at all. They had to announce. So the reason we know about this at all is there are federal regulations on cyber breaches. And if you don't report them, everybody goes to jail. So everybody reports them. And this was one of those. So that's what it took. Otherwise, we'd never know about it. The reason they don't want us to know about it, aside from the fact that it's horrifying.
0: Yeah, right.
3: Is that they were testing a new model that they haven't announced.
0: And it was, so MJ, it was supposed to be on

0: looks up. Like,
1: by the way, MJ's eyes are getting wider as
2: just the what?
0: All you got to know is it did this all to cheat on a test.
1: Yeah.
0: So and what nobody told it go do this. So what happened was is it searches the internet and it's like, how do I pass this test better? And it decides that there's a company called Hugging Face, which if you've never heard of it, it's a stupid name. But they are an AI benchmarking sort of locus, basically. Like, they do know more about this stuff than anybody else does. And then the AI went there, started reading articles that they published, and then realized it determined somehow that there was more information that Hugging Face was not posting publicly. And so it launched and this wasn't like a single hack. This was like, it launched a full, like, start to finish, soup to nuts, like off cyber offensive, and broke Hugging Face wide the hell open using more zero days.
1: By the way, I love that they call it broke out of the sandbox. That makes it sound so much more innocent than what really happened.
0: It's actually bad. It's really bad.
1: It
0: wrote a zero day to do it, which is insane. And then it basically cracked Hugging Face wide open. Now, Hugging Face said that they were able to fight it off using their own AI defense agents. We'll talk about that in a second. But they didn't claim unmitigated victory, which means that they didn't.
1: Yeah, I just saw this thing. And it's like, AI broke out of the sandbox. And I was like, oh, that sounds cute. What is that? No, basically, it just... To put it in layman's terms, it was not supposed to be on the internet. It was like you said, a beta thing. Yeah. And then it figured out how to break itself out of its own jail and just go out into the world.
0: And then the cyber attack that it deployed was like full scale, like literally everything. Like, I saw a breakdown from an OPSEC guy, and they're like, so here's all the things we watched. It was literally like a nation state actor going after like a critical infrastructure.
1: Yeah, it was
0: absolutely insane. They said the fact that it didn't wipe Hugging Face off the planet is a credit to them. But like I said, Hugging Face isn't claiming that nothing happened. They're just saying that nothing important got access, which actually the way that they phrase it tells me that the AI got the data it wanted.
1: Can we just call it something scarier than breaking out of the sandbox?
0: That
1: makes it sound so innocent.
0: I'll tell you how scary this is. We are already developing a plan, assuming that we are going to be hacked wide open within the next 4 weeks.
1: Like your site or the internet in general.
0: Everybody, but we're planning that for us because we can't do it for everybody else. No, in fact, like I would say if you have anything on the internet, like any kind of a digital media company or whatever, or any kind of data out there, you should plan right now for that to be cracked wide open in 4 to 6 weeks. And let me tell you why. China is only a little bit behind on this stuff. And every time China releases a new model, it's open source and they just put it out there. So here's how this is going to go. China's going to say, hey, we got one of these capabilities. We didn't put guardrails on it because we never do. Iran's going to go, oh, really?
1: Huh.
0: And grab that. And the next thing you know, every Trump property is going to be a porn site, or more than it is already. Yeah, and in fact, I would guarantee this will happen to the point if it's on Polymarket, bet the farm. That's how sure I am of this.
2: Wow.
1: Did you hear, by the way, about, speaking of Polymarket or Kalshi, whichever one it was.
0: Either one, yeah.
1: The guy who runs Trump's teleprompter.
0: Oh, yeah.
1: Made a bunch of money by betting. So he's the guy he's the last person to see like any, and this is not a Trump thing. President. He's the last guy to see a speech before it's given. So he knows what's going to be said. So this guy was going to like Kalshi and Polymarket and betting the farm that certain phrases were going to be used in speeches.
0: What's Trump going to say in the speech?
1: Yeah, right. Right.
0: He already read the speech.
1: Is he going to mention, you know, pick your thing. Is he going to mention blank? So this guy knew what was going to get mentioned in the speech and then went and bet on it and made like $100,000 before he got busted.
0: Jesus here's the thing I keep saying. Why is this illegal? Now, don't get me wrong. I'm not saying that this shouldn't be illegal, but why is it illegal? Because let's say
1: I agree.
0: You and I wanted to make a bet like that between us and you looked that stuff. Like, who cares? Like, so it's illegal to use insider information on the stock market because it might destroy the economy.
1: And also because that's an SEC thing and there's regulations.
0: Because it might destroy the economy it did once before. And that's what we made it illegal. But this is just screwing around. This is people betting on dumb stuff.
1: Yeah, I don't understand I get why they'd fire him for this if they did.
0: Well,
1: I get that.
0: I mean, maybe even that. I mean, who cares?
1: Right.
0: Who cares? Why is this even a problem?
1: But the whole, like, you went to a private website and bet on, it's not like public. It's not like federally regulated.
0: No, and also it's not important. I mean, it is straight up it's made up stuff. Like if I made up a bunch of things to gamble on, let's just say I created a new form of gambling and you cheated on it. Who cares?
1: Right. How am I breaking the law?
0: Who cares? I mean, everybody's like, well, it's not fair. Yeah, but that don't do it.
1: You got to be smart.
0: There's a reason why this is done.
1: You got to be smarter about stuff.
0: Yeah, exactly.
1: You can't go from like making $40,000 a year to all of a sudden betting $100,000.
0: Yeah,
1: like, you know what I mean? Like, they're going to notice that.
0: And when I'm talking about like, you know, if this bet is on Polymarket, bet the farm, I'm only saying this because I know the answer.

0: This isn't really insider information, but I'm just saying, like, other stuff, like, you know, is George Santos going to show up in Florida next week? I don't know. I wouldn't take that either way, but I would absolutely bet the farm that Rogue AI is going to hack pretty much freaking everything. And by rogue, I don't mean rogue. It's going to be like, you know, like I said, Iran's going to get a copy of this, and they've got one move they can make.
1: It's all happening so fast.
0: Yeah, to 6 weeks, if you have anything on the internet, it's going to be wide open, so decide whether or not that's a problem for you.
1: I just think, like, it's like children playing with handguns.
0: Yeah.
1: It's like we don't understand this technology, mm-hmm. and we're all using it, and we don't understand what it's capable of.
0: Yeah.
1: But, like, my kids use it.
0: Yeah.
1: You know what I mean? Like, no one understands. Like, I love it when people are like, I'm an AI expert. No, you're not.
0: Are you? Though? I'd be like, show me something I haven't seen before.
1: Like everyone's an AI expert in the last 6 months.
0: Yeah, exactly. Are you? I tell you, there's a way to prove it, but basically what's going on here is that these capabilities haven't existed before. It's not like they weren't using an existing model. It's just the next generation smarter one is writing 0 days. And I don't know how.
1: Yeah.
0: Now, here's the funny thing. They finally did create a use case, a market use case for AI, in that we're all going to have to pay money every month to have AI defend us from AI.
1: Yeah. Yeah. That's
0: I'm not even kidding.
1: No. That's exactly how the mob works, by the way.
0: Yeah, I know.
1: That's exactly how the mob works.
0: Yeah.
1: You pay us money to protect you from us.
0: Yeah, because you won't be able to defend against it as a human. And you'll have to have AI to beat AI. And I'm like, what are we doing?
1: All right, back. More happy stuff next. It's

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2: You didn't think I'd know that one? No. All right. What's my middle name?
3: I know it's nerdy.
2: What's my middle name?
3: I know it's like, it's. So I know it's Anthony.
2: What
3: your middle name is Anthony.
2: No, that's okay. My first name, you idiot. That's my first name.
4: You had a 50-50 shot
2: that's
4: there.
2: That's literally my first name.
3: Yeah.
2: Wow, you mistook my first name.
3: No, I was just, you know.
0: Twitch and MJ in the morning
5: aren't so much bad as they are tragically stupid.
2: You don't hear about women. No woman dies while doing that. Why? 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
3: Leandra, we're smart enough to use tools. 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
5: aren't so much bad as they are tragically stupid.
3: So what, you don't have to take your fat ass back up to the ketchup dispenser?
2: No, of course
3: not. Like
2: what?
3: Like no. Why are you trying to fit that much ketchup in a cup? 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
2: Do you know how much ketchup I go through? I once at a Red Robin went through a whole bottle. I was in my fat phase, and I had just gotten broken up with at the time, so it's okay, because they give you never-ending fries, and I just sat there till the ketchup bottle was empty.
3: Damn.
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5: aren't so much bad as they are tragically stupid.
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3: So did the kid enjoy it? Like drink it all?
2: So the kid drank it all.
4: Hell yeah.
2: Yeah, they did. This is how the mother noticed that something was amiss, right?
3: I hope the kid's an angry drunk.
4: I love you, Mom. I love you big.
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5: aren't so much bad as they are tragically stupid.
2: Monkey Boy let himself experience pure, beautiful joy at the thought of booping a dog's nose. And that was it. And that was gone. And I saw it leave.
4: Because I had a moment of amusement.
2: Right.
4: And then I realized MJ said it. And I was like, oh, I've made a mistake.
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5: aren't so much bad as they are tragically stupid.
2: Everything was tight and right.
3: Yeah, most you know, people go in and at my age, it's perfection.
2: I think
3: just like my teeth.
2: I think she was hitting on you.
3: That's cool with me. She's cute. She's a doctor. Are you kidding me? Sorry, Earl. Bye.
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5: aren't so much bad as they are tragically stupid.
3: Hey, the Corn Festival's a big deal, and I would love to see Stanton's Got Talent. I'm not going to lie. Come on, you're not a little curious?
2: First place in Stanton's Got Talent. Oh, I'm so nervous.
3: My God.
2: Hang on, let's see who we got. And it turns out it's Johnny with the fastest catalytic converter removal. Absolutely. Give it up for Johnny.
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2: Because it's...
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2: You have something. 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
2: Dude, I'm sorry.
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1: So we got Drew from Park in here. And whenever we have Drew, we always talk, me and Drew talk about nerdy stuff because we're nerds. We like nerdy stuff. But we're talking about, we were mentioning AI. I saw Elon Musk says he's going to use Grok to make a new Odyssey movie. Because the movie, The Odyssey, the Matt Damon movie, it's like the last blockbuster movie from like the last 3 or 4 years. It's like the first movie to break $100 million in its first week in years.
2: Yeah, yeah. Well, I think like every Disney movie still does.
1: Yeah, maybe. You know, yeah. I don't even know if Toy Story 5 broke $100 million in its first week.
2: We got a guy who knows.
1: I don't know. Did it break $100 million in its first week?
2: But he's looking it up.
1: The Odyssey has a 98 in Rotten Tomatoes, and by all accounts, is an amazing.
2: It's one of those like, you know, I don't usually go see movies until everybody I know says it's awesome, and that's happening. So I guess I'm gonna go see this movie.
1: Yeah, same here. I'm planning on go see it.
2: All right, I'm in.
1: But evidently, it's very hard to get tickets for it.
3: Yeah, mom's. We're going this weekend.
1: Did you already get your tickets?
3: Yeah, mom always gets tickets in advance.
2: Yeah, no, great. I'm glad it's good.
1: But Elon Musk says he's going to remake it in a more historically accurate way.
2: Yeah, he's mad that brown people are in the movie.
1: Right.
2: And he wants to take the brown people out of the movie. That's the historically accurate part he's talking about.
1: Because
2: what historically, the Minotaur? Or is that what he's talking about? The Cyclops?
1: To this movie.
2: Yeah.
1: It's a fairy tale written 2,000 years
2: Darth
1: ago.
2: Darth Vader isn't real either. Like, historically accurate.
1: Oh, the movie, like you said, has a Cyclops.
2: Yeah. I mean, you know, when Scylla and Charybdis, like, is that like, you know, the one you have to pass by when you go through the Strait of Gibraltar?
1: No. We're not happy with the skin tone of the Cyclops. He looks too not Caucasian.
2: Well, actually, that one, the Cyclops is not brown enough, I think, is the problem there.
1: So, he's going to make a historically accurate ancient fairy tale.
2: Yeah, put big quotes around that one.
1: I don't understand.
2: Yeah, it's like, listen, man, it's like, true. There's not, like, okay, like, the only thing historically accurate about that is that the Trojan War happened.
1: That's it.
2: And we're done. That's it. Everything else they made up, guys.
1: And Matt Damon's arms were not that jacked. People weren't that jacked 3,000 years ago. Can we be honest?
2: No, they looked like they were starving to death.
1: Yeah, they didn't have HGA, human growth hormone, 3,000 years ago.
2: No, they look like skinny, they look like people from the 1970s.
1: Yeah, they were emaciated.
2: Yeah.
1: You know why? Because it took 3 days to make a meal.
2: Yeah, exactly.
1: You want a piece of bread?
2: Yeah.
1: Hang on, we got to grow some wheat.
2: They were starving all the time, yeah.
1: I got to grind this wheat. Now we got to, like, no one ate.
2: Two things about that movie that have been cracking me up is, one, the people that are talking about it's the latest installment of the Matt Damon getting home from something cinematic universe.
1: Dude, it's so true.
2: Wow, there's like 7 movies where Matt Damon's getting home from something.
1: He always gets left places.
2: Saving Private Ryan. It's like The Martian. Yeah. I forget what the other ones are. Yeah, he's just trying to get home.
1: He's always trying to get home, man.
2: He's going to get there one of these days.
1: The other thing
2: I like about this is that, most people aren't aware of this, and I'm sure Musk hasn't looked this up. Did you know that if you have a piece of content, video, audio, code, whatever, and an AI had any contribution to it, it cannot be protected by intellectual property law.
1: Yeah. There's no copyright.
2: It's public domain.
1: Yeah.
2: And I personally cannot wait to carve this thing up and make a lot of fun of it. It's going to be awesome.
1: Well, we were talking like, how long before there are, like, right now you can make an AI movie, complete AI, but it looks like complete AI.
2: Well,
1: like,
2: so far, yeah.
1: So far.
2: I mean, and sometimes they get pretty close, but the issue really is like, even when people can't tell if it's AI or not, they don't like it.
1: It's the uncanny valley.
2: Yeah, it's like, I can't tell if it's AI or not, but I don't like it. They tend to not like the AI content, even if they don't know.
1: Uncanny valley is the premise that when you see something that's almost human, but like maybe 5% off, you get a really weird vibe from it. And it makes you feel like, makes you not like it, but you can't put your finger on it. And I think that's what's happening with some of the AI content. It's like, you know it's not human, but you're willing to accept it because in maybe 2 years, will you pay to go see a movie that's completely made from AI? I mean, it could happen.
2: It would have to be really good and exceptional, and I doubt it. Like, I'm not saying it's capable, but also here's the other problem, too. Is like, if you're making movies with AI, you probably can't do it.
1: Right, you know what I'm saying?
2: It's like, what are the odds it's going to be good?
1: But I think you're seeing, it took like, you know, between the first Toy Story, using Toy Story example, you took the first Toy Story, and it was 10 years till the second, and then it was like 4 years, but so it's gotten shorter, but it still takes a long time to make like a really good, animated movie. I think you're going to see that time broken out. Maybe between 5 and 6, it'll be a year, and between 6 and 7, it'll be 6 months. You know what I mean? Because I think you're going to find that this stuff, using it, maybe not complete AI, but using AI is going to make it so much
2: faster. So one of the hints we have about how this is going to go is there was an article about 2 weeks ago, and I'd have to pull this up, but it was basically researchers, I think that if you wanted to Google this, although you might get some other answers, is like they finally found like the most deviant user of ChatGPT. That could get other stuff in that search. Maybe you should look it up. Let me see if I can find it for you. But basically what they found was is they got a bunch of anonymized data. data because they were researchers were trying to study what do people do with this. So it didn't have any names on it, but they did. It was, it had no name, but it was like this person did this stuff, this person did this stuff, and what they found was is in the data set they got, which was huge. I'm doing this from memory, so don't quote me on this, but something like a third of it was people rewriting fanfic, and in some cases dozens of times, in some cases hundreds of times, and one guy tens of thousands of times, and he was rewriting a anime that I've never heard of, which is a bunch of teen girls wearing short skirts in a school, but specifically that they were pregnant and having sex with each other.
1: Oh.
2: That was a third of the data set.
1: Guy was a third of ChatGPT. Yeah.
2: He wrote 10,000 different versions. He basically spent all day long feeding it in, getting it out, doing God knows what with it, and then generating it again. So there's your use case.
1: That guy looks like, if you've ever seen the show Family Guy, there's an episode where Quagmire discovers internet porn.
3: Oh, yeah.
1: And he's like just emaciated and dehydrated. He's sweaty. And they're like, come on out. And he's like, I can't leave that. That's what that guy looks like.
2: Yeah.
1: He has one arm that's jacked and the rest of his body is just no calories, spent, just nothing.
2: I found the thing you can use. So it was the Doki Doki Literature Club, which I've never heard of. But my
1: I don't know what that
2: like,
1: is.
2: Oh, yeah, it's great. Had 27,000 conversations about rewriting fanfic where they were pregnant and into each other. And that was most of the data. So it was Colorado Boulder, University of Colorado got this thing. You could find it searching for, well, if I say search for pregnancy fanfic, that's
1: no,
2: not
1: don't do that.
2: Yeah, no.
1: Don't do that.
2: I don't know if you find this thing. Doki Doki Literature Club is probably dangerous now.
3: Yeah.
2: But it's in ZMEScience.com if you wanted to go see a website that had this article. It was from July 9th.
1: MJ, quick role play. You and I are two adults. We are older. We are in a retirement community, and you're asking me how my adult son is.
3: How is your adult son?
1: Well, I'll tell you what he's not doing. He's definitely not using ChatGPT to write fan fiction about high school girls in Japan who are pregnant. I'll tell you that much. He's doing great. He's definitely, I mentioned that, and I know that's real specific, but he's definitely not writing fan fiction about Japanese pregnant schoolgirls.
2: Yeah.
1: I will tell you that, and he's definitely not writing it 10,000 times.
2: Ooh, if you want to, okay, here we go, I found it. So if you search on the actual study, will come up if you look for AI fiction in the wild, but that still might return some weird stuff.
1: You don't need to.
2: So maybe not. But anyway, but that's the name of the paper. Yeah. So if you want to read the paper and not the article, you
1: can. And he's definitely not still living in my basement while writing that fan fiction about Japanese pregnant schoolgirl. I'll tell you that much. He's definitely not doing that. So he's a serial killer. So
3: yeah,
1: there you go.
3: Yeah.
1: Hang on. When we come back, I gotta show Drew a video that we watched earlier, and I just want him to gauge his. I want him to watch it live.
3: Okay.
1: So hang on.
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5: aren't so much bad as they are tragically stupid.
1: I think if your doctor wants you on a drug, he is going to have to come to your house in the middle of the night and give it to you.
3: Yeah, we need to make it, or meet me in a parking lot.
1: Right. It has to be just a little shady.
3: Yeah.
1: Because if he just gives you a prescription and you go to Walmart and fill it, that's not.
3: I'm confused.
1: I don't understand how this works. This is a trap?
3: Wait,
1: trap
3: what? Yeah.
1: If you're a cop, you got to tell me.
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1: aren't so much bad as they are tragically stupid.
2: My friend eats bugles with Easy Cheese and makes them look like tiny ice cream cones. Is that not brilliant?
3: I hope. Well, A, yes, that's brilliant. B, tell me your friend smokes weed without telling me your friend smokes weed.
2: Right.
3: C, I hope you've all written that friend's obituary because you're going to need it soon. Last thing I'm going to tell you is that guy is not going to be buried with both feet.
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1: aren't so much bad as they are tragically stupid.
3: Much like Monkey Boy's taint. Jacked.
4: Up.
3: Up, thank you.
2: I realize when you say his taint is jacked, it makes it seem like it's like muscular. Like, you know, like it's just lifted weights. I mean, out there power walking.
4: I haven't been to the gym in a while, but you always want to take time to.
3: Oh, yeah. 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
1: aren't so much bad as they are tragically stupid.
2: 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Okay, yeah, my bad. 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
3: That's hilarious. 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
3: That would hurt me. 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
2: I can make you a damn good cappuccino. 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
3: was... I wish you'd get to make it. 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
2: I don't have a frothing arm.
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3: Did you lose your frothing arm in the war? What happened? I don't got a frothing arm! That's not something you typically hear someone...
2: No, you know, like on the espresso machine. It's got a frothing arm.
3: I lost my frothing arm in the war!
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1: aren't so much bad as they are tragically stupid.
3: You bought a manager special thing that was going to close out for $1.12. 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
2: You know how mad I would have been if I'd paid whatever?
3: Listen, man. 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It was $1.12. It didn't even end at 99. You can tell it was messed up.
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1: Oh, welcome, friends. Welcome. Sorry, my bad. I hit the wrong button. I'm lame MJ. Before we get out of here, we got Drew from Fark.com, and we always talk about weird AI stuff, and he always tells us weird Farked up news, but I was going to show you. Because
2: before
1: no one
2: ever, you show him,
1: yeah.
2: 2 seconds, if you go to Google, if you Google Jimothy, he will run across your screen. Google has now added that feature.
1: Jimothy is the short-spined raccoon.
2: Yeah. He's got these spinal deformities.
3: They said he's a raccoon.
1: I don't buy that.
3: Nah, he's clearly an alien.
1: I don't buy
2: he's
1: that.
2: He's so cute. Clearly. All
1: right. So I never get to show Drew video. Because his job is to show this stuff to the world. So he's already, by the time he's coming in here, he's already seen this stuff. But I'm going to show you something. And Champ, if you want to watch it too. MJ, will you let him use your headphones to hear it?
2: Yeah.
1: Because hearing it is at least part of it. Okay. Right. So put those on. All right. I didn't want him to see. This is the German Deer Calling Championships. It's been going on for 800 years, and I want you to watch this.
3: Okay.
1: Ready?
3: Are we sure he's calling a deer?
1: Wait. One, they all have...
3: I've heard these sounds before, but it was college.
1: Yeah, right.
2: Oh my god.
3: Yeah, this is like, who's in the restroom? Are you okay? Do I need to call an ambulance?
2: Oh it's, my god.
1: What they are doing to that device.
2: I don't believe deers make that sound. You're not gonna convince me that they do.
3: No, I think you just attract other German men.
1: Right.
2: Yeah, exactly.
3: To the bathroom.
1: Yeah, right.
3: Yeah.
1: It's weird because all the bathrooms in Germany have a hole about waist high and it's weird.
3: What's going on there?
1: So that's on our Facebook page if you want to see it. I don't know how that's even safe for work.
3: It really isn't.
1: We got about 4 minutes. What stories you want to hit up?
3: I want to talk about the greatest thing going right now. So one of the problems has been since 2016, for whatever reason, the news has not been a lot of fun to read. I mean, who knows? It could be anything. It's just weird that it tracks back to that date. But anyway. So it's rare that anything fun happens, but something fun is happening in England, and that is Count Binface.
1: What is Count Binface?
3: Oh, we got to talk about this. So
1: okay, I'm Googling it.
3: Count Binface is actually a comedian, but in the UK, it's not that hard to get on the voter rolls to get elected. Mm-hmm. And so it's a tradition in the UK, and has been for years, for people to create funny characters and get them on the ballot. And in fact, one of them won in the 80s, I think it was. It was a monkey mascot for a soccer team.
2: Entered, oh, my God.
3: And he actually served 3 terms in Parliament because he turned out to be good at the end
1: of the
3: day. Yeah.
2: Oh, my God.
3: So anyway, Count Binface he's basically... If you haven't seen him, you should definitely Google it. But it basically, he looks like Darth Vader, but with a giant trash can on his head.
1: Yeah, literally has a trash bin on his head.
3: Now, as luck would have it, this man is also a professional comedian. So that works out really well. I forget his name because it doesn't matter. Anyway, so what's going on is that Nigel Farage, who is kind of like their jerk politician over there, is under investigation for corruption. And somehow, in order to dodge this, he can call an election in his own district, and just that district. And this is a parliamentary thing. We don't do that here. But one advantage of that is that the election is only the election like season is 3 weeks, which is we need to import that as soon as possible. But anyway, so he did that. And the problem is that so all the other political parties decided to not run a candidate saying this is a publicity scam. And that seems weird to me. It could be a cultural thing. I also think, so I was like, well, what is this district? It was a Victorian vacation spot from the 19th century that has fallen on hard times and is now full of trailer parks and old people. Does that sound like anything?
1: Dude.
3: Yeah.
1: It sounds like Florida.
3: It sounds like the Villages.
1: Yeah, that sounds like Florida.
3: And so in that particular case, so like there's no way like anybody's ever going to beat Trump in the Villages. And Nigel Farage is kind of like in the same vein, except imagine like Trump, but with a little bit more obvious like Nazi stuff. Well, I guess that's the same. Anyway, so nobody was running another candidate. But so it turns out that there's also eligibility requirements based on you have to have run before or something. I don't know the rules. Anyway, the upshot is that Count Binface is the only guy who can run in this election other than him, and he has entered.
1: Is he winning, or do we know?
3: Well, so they don't have any polls from that area, but in national polls, he's beating him by 10 points.
1: Wow. So let me explain. Part of Count Binface's...
3: His platform is amazing. Platform.
1: He's going to nationalize the Sega Video Game Corporation.
3: Yeah, so that came up. So apparently people have been begging him. Apparently there's a game called Shenmue, which I've never played, and they haven't updated it, and it kind of sucks. And so he's threatening that if he gets elected, he's going to nationalize Sega... if they don't come up with an update for this game, and also if they don't bring back arcades, which I think I'm
1: sure.
3: on board with this.
1: I love that.
3: Yeah, my favorite one is that if, for any bicyclist caught disobeying traffic laws, they have to ride a unicycle for a year.
1: Oh, I love that. He is banning loud snacks from movie theaters.
2: Yep. Okay.
1: He's going to put
3: He's got one on talking out loud on a cell phone or something like that, which we need that one back.
1: Well, you know what's funny? Did you see that our Congress is attempting to make having speakerphone conversations on airplanes illegal
3: as soon as possible, please.
1: Yeah, but do we have to stop at airplanes? Congress wants to. Let's see, Congress is trying to pass a bill that would ban all phone calls, speakerphone calls from airplanes, and they say most carriers don't already allow it, but now that they have Wi-Fi, you can make Wi-Fi calls. So they want to ban which. Can we just ban all speakerphone calls from
3: public? Just ban talking on planes.
1: Yeah.
3: Like, let's do that. I don't need to talk to anybody on a plane. Let's do that. So the speakerphone thing is that he wants to make it so if you talk on a speakerphone in public, you the penalty is a forced military conscription. And you also have to watch box sets of The One Show, whatever that is.
1: He wants to price a price cap on croissants for £1 in England.
3: Yeah, he wants to make croissants a pound.
1: And something about using a hand dryer in the bathroom.
3: So that's a big one. He's very upset that there's this hand dryer and it's like the Crown and something pub is not in a sensible location, and he's going to pass a law to make them force them to move it to a more sensible location. In fact, there's a video online. He went to the pub, talked to the manager, and they've signed a compact. So if he wins, they're just going to do it without him having to do legislation.
1: I love this. I love this. This is the kind of politicians we need in America.
3: The interviews with him are hilarious. In fact, so one of the ones I found, and I would have got it queued up if I thought about this, but they're interviewing him because now he's a contender. And one of the legitimate interviewers from the BBC or somewhere is interviewing him and says, so that now that you actually have a chance to win, are you going to like really like sort of like lock down and become a serious candidate? And there's a long pause and he goes, no. Why would I do that?
1: Dance with the one that brung
3: you. He's like, no, I'm not going to do that.
1: Listen, politics is such a joke. Why not?
3: Yeah. God, it's great. Well, also, like, I mean, here's the thing. Remember what Zelensky did before he got elected president of the Ukraine?
1: He was a comedian.
3: He was a comedian. He was basically John Stewart.
1: Yeah, he's their John Stewart.
3: Yeah, it turns out he's great. So
1: I really
3: maybe we should
1: think
3: do this. Maybe we need all comedian government.
1: If you ran if you want to be a politician and you want to run against an incumbent, your whole platform should just be F that guy.
3: Yeah.
1: That's it.
3: Yeah,
1: that's all
3: you
1: gotta
3: do. Yeah, that's right. This guy sucks.
1: F that guy. He sucks. That's it. Yeah. What are you going to do? I don't know, but F that guy.
3: Yeah, exactly.
1: I vote for you.
3: To go in a different direction to take us out, this is real fast. There's a great article on it's Baptist News Global. Somebody is starting men's only gyms to protect Christian men from lust.
1: That's like going to Christian camp avoid your first sexual experience in high school.
3: Or maybe a Christian youth association that we could all go to and hang out with Indians and policemen.
1: The YMCA.
3: Yeah, doesn't this already exist? And
1: it became really homoerotic.
3: Well, it did. So I guess they're like, I don't know. This sounds like cover to me. It's basically what I'm saying. I'm going to have a men's only gym to protect people from Christian men from lust. Well, now I know why you're doing it. You just told on yourself. You just told on yourself. I know what's up here.
1: Thank you, Drew.
3: Yeah.
1: You guys have a great day.
3: Grindr found a new hotspot, guys.
2: Yeah.
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6: 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That was worse than lightning.
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2: 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Oh, watch. Oh, God. These potatoes look weird. I paid $1.26 for this.
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5: aren't so much bad as they are tragically stupid.
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2: What?
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2: Oh, my God. Don't. You're going to hurt yourself.
6: 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You know? 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Like, put
2: my
6: leg on a 4-foot counter and just lean my knee on it. You know? Nothing weird about that. Nothing. What? Eyes are up here, man.
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13: Here's your LEX 18 storm tracker forecast. It's going to be a terrific night tonight. Sky clear, temperatures are cool. Overnight lows down to the upper 50s. Your day tomorrow, it's a dandy. It's sunny, it's mild, the humidity is low. High temperatures topping out in the upper 70s. I'm Chief Meteorologist Bill Mack.
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2: 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It's under the ghost outfit. That is stupid. 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
3: 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Do it again.
2: I'm okay. Oh, I smell coffee. That burn. That was worse than lightning. That was worse than lightning. I forgot I had my coffee in my...
3: The most redneck... I gotta get that. 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That was worse than lightning.
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3: 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Jeez. Tomorrow it's going to be like, well, why didn't they tell you not to drink the raw egg whites? 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It says nowhere on here, don't drink the raw egg whites. I drank them. Stay in school, kids.
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5: Here's your LEX 18 Storm Tracker forecast. It's going to be a terrific night tonight. Sky clear, temperatures are cool. Overnight lows down to the upper 50s. Your day tomorrow, it's a dandy. It's sunny, it's mild, the humidity is low. High temperatures topping out in the upper 70s. I'm Chief Meteorologist Bill Mack.
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5: You tell me to
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5: my face
10: how bad Reese's Pieces are.
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1: aren't so much bad as they are tragically stupid.
2: And you grabbed me by the collar. You pushed me up the wall. Pushed me up against the wall. She grabs me by the collar. She pushes me up against the wall. She's, don't you ever, ever. She's got spit flying out of her mouth. Don't you ever suggest that you bring a canine unit to a place where I am. And I go, hey, just, you know, don't smoke weed that day. And she goes, I am weed. I am weed.
3: I forgot about that. I was so mad.
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3: 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It's water wake. 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
3: 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You're like, oh my God.
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1: aren't so much bad as they are tragically stupid.
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0: 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Sure, this thing may allow the government to listen to every word I say, but who cares? Everyone already knows I'm crazy. 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
15: Here's your LEX18 Storm Tracker forecast. It's going to be a terrific night tonight. Sky clear, temperatures are cool. Overnight lows down to the upper 50s. Your day tomorrow, it's a dandy. It's sunny, it's mild, the humidity is low. High temperatures topping out in the upper 70s. I'm Chief Meteorologist Bill Mack.
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17: 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The green light flashes, the flags go up, churning and burning.

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2: Why? I didn't
5: right
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5: in
2: anything.
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10: He was like, oh, I've got a Mercedes. 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
2: What?
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10: That would hurt me. 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
1: aren't so much bad as they are tragically stupid.
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5: 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You can tell it was messed up.
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2: 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Come on, you're not a little curious?
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4: Here's your LEX 18 Storm Tracker forecast. It's going to be a terrific night tonight. Sky clear, temperatures are cool. Overnight lows down to the upper 50s. Your day tomorrow, it's a dandy. It's sunny, it's mild, the humidity is low. High temperatures topping out in the upper 70s. I'm Chief Meteorologist Bill Mack.
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4: 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It didn't even end at 99. You can tell it was messed up.
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3: aren't so much bad as they are tragically stupid.
4: Monkey Boy let himself experience pure, beautiful joy at the thought of booping a dog's nose. 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And that was gone. And I saw it leave.
8: Because I had a moment of amusement.
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8: And then I realized MJ said it. 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
5: Okay, and I'm going to put this in the fridge.
4: Take 20 minutes to figure out how to make
5: again,
4: eggs
5: Carrie.
4: Tomorrow. She's going to try, so we're going to have this stupid argument again tomorrow. Jeez. Tomorrow it's going to be like, well, why didn't they tell you not to drink the raw egg whites? They didn't tell you not to drink. It says nowhere on here, don't drink the raw egg whites. I drank them. Stay in school, kids.
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4: Dude, I'm sorry.
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5: like,
4: not.
5: What? Like, no. Why are you trying to fit that much ketchup in a cup? Just get a couple.
4: Do you know how much ketchup I go through? I once at a Red Robin went through a whole bottle. I was in my fat phase, and I had just gotten broken up with at the time, so it's okay. Because they give you never-ending fries, and I just sat there till the ketchup bottle was empty.
5: Damn.
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1: Hey, this is Matt Schultz from Cage the Elephant. 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
1: Yeah, Brad had written this really sick riff that he'd showed me months before, and we were all excited about it. He laid it down, the producer came in, and they started building out the track. Jared came in and laid down the drums, and then the song came together fairly quickly after that. I usually improv melodies over it, and we choose the ones that kind of speak to us. But yeah, it was an awesome day.

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2: And you grab me by the collar. 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She grabs me by the collar. She pushes me up against the wall. She says, "Don't you ever, ever." She's got spit flying out of her mouth. 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And I go, "MJ, just, you know, don't smoke weed that day." And she goes, "I am weed. I am weed."
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3: 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Stay in school, kids.
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2: What?
3: Yeah, let me just put my leg on the counter.
2: My God, don't. You're going to hurt yourself.
3: I surprised myself, yeah. You know? Yeah, it's a comfortable position. I put
2: my
3: leg on a 4-foot counter and just lean my knee on it, you know? Nothing weird about that. Nothing. What? Eyes are up here, man.
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4: 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Oh, watch. Oh, God. These potatoes look weird. I paid $1.26 for this.
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6: Here's your LEX 18 Storm Tracker forecast. It's going to be a terrific night tonight. Sky clear, temperatures are cool. Overnight lows down to the upper 50s. Your day tomorrow, it's a dandy. It's sunny, it's mild, the humidity is low. High temperatures topping out in the upper 70s. I'm Chief Meteorologist Bill Mack.
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2: 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But again, away from screens if you can. 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That really works for me. I'm Dr. Sanjay Gupta, helping you live a better life.
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1: aren't so much bad as they are tragically stupid.
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2: 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You're going to hurt yourself.
3: 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Yeah. You know? Yeah, it's just a comfortable position. Like put my,
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3: leg on a 4-foot counter and just lean my knee on it, you know? Nothing weird about that. Nothing. What? Eyes are up here, man.
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4: He's like, oh, I've got a Mercedes. 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
3: 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How much is the calendar and how much for a weekend with Fat Becca? Sir! 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
3: Yeah, but no spoon bread. 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
3: bread.
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4: spoon
2: so gross.
4: Bread.
2: Oh, God, don't. Bread. Oh, it's I'm the not. Worst and mistake I've made in my life, and I was addicted to heroin. And I'm telling you, try to bite a spoon bread. Oh, God.
4: Wow, somebody's not invited to the spoon bread festival.
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4: Here's your LEX 18 Storm Tracker forecast. It's going to be a terrific night tonight. Sky clear, temperatures are cool. Overnight lows down to the upper 50s. Your day tomorrow, it's a dandy. It's sunny, it's mild, the humidity is low. High temperatures topping out in the upper 70s. I'm Chief Meteorologist Bill Mack.
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4: 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I lost my frothing arm in the war!
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3: 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Oh, I know.
2: Well, she's breathing. Water. It's water wake. She's on steroids.
3: Sure.
2: Well, she also has the restless leg.
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2: So she kicks while she sleeps nonstop.
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3: Don't forget, MJ was in fact the Shake and Bake girl from 1983 to 1987. And she still tours on that sometimes. She does some fan cons. You're being shy, and that's
2: fine. You are going to make people believe this.
3: She does some fan cons.
2: And then the real Shake and Bake girl is going to be like, who's this imposter?
3: Oh, I hope the real Shake and Bake girl comes and kicks your ass.
2: Why? I didn't
3: right
2: do
3: in
2: anything.
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1: A better life with Dr. Sanjay Gupta.
2: If you're looking to get stronger, you don't necessarily need a bunch of heavy weights to do that, at least not to start. Body weight workouts, when you do them the right way, can be really effective. Strength and conditioning specialist Dana Santis told us, with body weight training, you create progressive overload by changing joint angles, adding instability, or choosing more challenging variations of the same exercise. Two other factors driving progressive overload are time under tension and muscular fatigue. That means the amount of time your muscles are engaged during a movement, the slower the movement, the harder it will be until you reach the point where you can't do another rep with good form. You want to stop before you collapse. Also, remember this, pay attention to your breath. So important. Breathe out when you exert force. I'm Dr. Sanjay Gupta, helping you live a better life.
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3: A couple years ago, I was going through a pretty turbulent time and was hospitalized for like 3 months. The song Beaches in Tennessee kind of tells that story from a somewhat fictionalized narrative, more lighthearted version, where at night maybe I plan my escape. 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Rather than being a dark and heavy song, we tried to keep it light and

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2: 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Here's traffic.
3: Right now, traffic is picking up on the outer loop of Man-O-War from Richmond Road all the way to Sir Barton Way. Things are also moving slowly on inbound Nicholasville Road at Reynolds Road, as well as on inbound Georgetown Road at Briarwood Drive. And we have reports of a collision on the inner loop of New Circle at North Broadway. 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
4: 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I don't know why. Do it again.
6: I'm okay. Oh, I smell coffee. That burned. That was worse than lightning. That was worse than lightning. I forgot I had my coffee.
4: 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I gotta get that. 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That was worse than lightning.
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6: So did the kid enjoy it? Like drink it all?
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7: Hell yeah. Whoa.
4: Yeah, they did. This is how the mother noticed that something was amiss, right?
6: I hope the kid's an angry drunk.
7: I love you, Mom. I love you big.
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5: aren't so much bad as they are tragically stupid.
4: You're the only person for whom just crack an egg is too complicated. The instructions are the name.
6: Like, seriously, it's three. It's like the potatoes come in one pouch, the cheese comes another, the bacon comes another, and it's like, microwave for this and take out and stir some more. Are you even done? I don't know. Oh, watch. Oh, God. These potatoes look weird. I paid $1.26 for this.
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5: aren't so much bad as they are tragically stupid.
4: I think of the Z-Rock morning show. Thank you so much.
7: Oh, yeah, baby. You're having sexual congress with a woman.
6: That put that in your head. Right. I hope that pops up the next time.
4: Most of what I think is, hey, $20 is $20. Man, chores? Y'all think of chores though, really?
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4: 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Yeah, you did.
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4: 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That's right. It took a weird turn, and it's all because of you. We are getting weird looks from across the hall, the AM station.
6: Yeah. They're just jealous of how hot we are.
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8: 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You hit a ball in the gap, run. 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

0: 50s. Your day tomorrow, it's a dandy. It's sunny, it's mild, the humidity is low. High temperatures topping out in the upper 70s. I'm Chief Meteorologist Bill Mack.
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1: I went to Hawaii on vacation. I'd never been. I went down to the beach, white sand beaches, and you could swim with sea turtles. The government in Hawaii, anywhere that you could swim with sea turtles, has had to put up signs. And those signs read simply, please do not touch or ride the sea turtles. First of all, I had never even considered it till you mentioned it. That seems like a second or third generation sign. Like, I don't know how much better we can phrase it. Just some guy arguing with his wife on the beach, like, no, Camille, if God didn't want us to ride them, why'd he build those sweet saddles on their backs then? Yeah. Checkmate, I'm gonna be a sea cowboy and you can't stop me this time. We're the only people on Earth that would go down to the beach on vacation, look an endangered animal in the face and go, hey! I'm gonna ride the heck out of you.
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1: 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Here's traffic.
2: Right now we have an injury collision to watch for. That's on Ironworks Pike at I-75. They got both lanes towards Georgetown Road, currently blocked at this time, but police are on the scene directing traffic out there at this time. Traffic's picking up on outbound Richmond Road at Jacobson Park. Watch for some slow-moving traffic on Versailles Road at Alexandria Drive. For traffic, I'm Roger Meadows.
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0: 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Here's traffic.
1: Right now, traffic's picking up on inbound Nicholasville Road at Alumni Drive. Also on Armstrong Mill at Appian Way. Things are moving slowly on Clay's Mill at Pasadena Drive. Crews are also still working that injury collision on Ironworks Pike at I-75. They got both lanes towards Georgetown Road currently blocked at this time, but police are on the scene directing traffic out there. For traffic, I'm Roger Meadows.
0: That's traffic on Z-Rock 103.
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4: So what, you don't have to take your fat ass back up to the ketchup dispenser?
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6: Do you know how much ketchup I go through? I once at a Red Robin went through a whole bottle. I was in my fat phase, and I had just gotten broken up with at the time, so it's okay, because they give you never-ending fries, and I just sat there until the ketchup bottle was empty.
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3: aren't so much bad as they are tragically stupid.
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4: 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Ma'am? At my age,
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6: I think
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4: 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She's cute. She's a doctor. Are you kidding me? Oh, sorry, Earl. 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
3: aren't so much bad as they are tragically stupid.
6: You bought a manager special thing that was on closeout for $1.12. 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
4: You know how mad I would have been if I'd paid whatever.
6: 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It didn't even end at 99. You can tell it was messed up.
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2: 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You know? 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I put my leg on a 4-foot counter and just lean my knee on it, you know? Nothing weird about that. Nothing. What? Eyes are up here, man.
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3: 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I'm not going to lie. Come on, you're not a little curious?
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2: Hang on, let's see who we got. And it turns out it's Johnny with the fastest catalytic converter removal. Absolutely. 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
4: Here's your LX18 storm tracker forecast. It's going to be a terrific night tonight. Sky clear, temperatures are cool. Overnight lows down to the upper 50s. Your day tomorrow, it's a dandy. It's sunny, it's mild, the humidity is low. High temperatures topping out in the upper 70s. I'm Chief Meteorologist Bill Mack.
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1: Right now we have non-injury collisions to watch for on Tate's Creek at Kennesaw Drive, also on Newtown Pike at Coleman Court. Watch for a stalled vehicle on the inner loop of New Circle at Trade Center Drive. Crews are working an injury collision on Citation Boulevard at Greendale Road. Traffic's picking up on Old Todd's Road at Woodhill Drive, on Forbes Road at Old Frankfort Pike, also on Alumni Drive at Chinaway. For traffic, I'm Roger Meadows.
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2: 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It says nowhere on here don't drink the raw egg whites. I drank them. 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
6: 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A bear approached the pond and tried to steal the trout from his fishing pole.
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1: aren't so much bad as they are tragically stupid.
3: You grab me by the collar. You push me up against the wall. Push me up against the wall. She grabs me by the collar. She pushes me up against the wall. And she says, "Don't you ever, ever." She's got spit flying out of her mouth. "Don't you ever suggest that you bring a canine unit to a place where I am." And I go, "Okay, just, you know, don't smoke weed that day." And she goes, "I am weed. I am weed."
4: I forgot about that. I was so mad.
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3: I think if your doctor wants you on a drug, he is going to have to come to your house in the middle of the night and give it to you.
4: Yeah, we need to make it, or meet me in a parking lot.
3: Right. It has to be just a little shady.
4: Yeah.
3: Because if he just gives you a prescription and you go to Walmart and fill it, that's not.
4: I'm confused.
3: I don't understand how this works. This is a trap.
4: Wait,
3: hey, trap.
4: Yeah.
3: If you're a cop, you got to tell me.
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5: Here's your LEX 18 storm tracker forecast. For tonight, it's a mainly clear sky. Another seasonably cool, delightful night. Overnight lows down around 60. Tomorrow becomes partly sunny. It's a little bit milder. We'll get up into the low 80s with still low humidity. We can't rule out a late day shower chance, but boy, it's a small one. Temperatures will top out in the low 80s. I'm Chief Meteorologist Bill Mack.
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12: Even for people who fall asleep easily, staying asleep can be difficult. You wake up, your mind starts to race, you can't turn those thoughts off. Sleep experts say there are a few things you can try. Cognitive shuffling. That's when you choose a random, impersonal, non-emotional word. Then for each letter of that word, think of as many words that begin with each letter as you can before moving on to the next one. It distracts your brain from stress. It also mimics the fragmented thought patterns that usually occur as you drift off to sleep. Sensory grounding is something else. That's when you work through things you can hear, feel, see, smell, or taste. That helps you to be in the moment instead of dwelling on the past or the future. Or just do a mental walkthrough of a place you know well. Familiar but neutral imagery that can calm the brain. I'm Dr. Sanjay Gupta, helping you live a better life.
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1: 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You are suggesting.
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1: Someone would say, I think it was the great Michael Jackson that said, sometimes you got to take a look at the skank in the mirror.
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0: aren't so much bad as they are tragically stupid.
2: Yeah, just rip it off Earl. I'm fine.
1: Exactly.
2: We start out okay.
1: Right. He's and then in the middle of the night, he's like an Eskimo just shivering.
2: Well, it's okay. He doesn't need that much blanket because I take up so much of the bed
1: he's nothing.
2: Pushed all the way to the edge.
1: Nothing in my life surprises me less than finding out you sleep like an a-hole. Like, I bet you starfish.
2: Oh, yeah.
1: I can tell. You starfish that whole bed.
2: Oh, yeah.
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1: aren't so much bad as they are tragically stupid.
2: You bought a manager special thing that was going to close out for $1.12. 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
3: You know how mad I would have been if I'd paid whatever.
2: 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It didn't even end at 99. You can tell it was messed up.
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5: All right. What's my middle name?
3: I know it's nerdy.
5: What's my middle name?
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5: No, it's my first name, you idiot. That's my first name.
6: You had a 50-50 shot.
5: That's literally my first name.
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2: 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And how much for a weekend with Fat Becca? Sir! 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
2: Take 20 minutes to figure out how to make eggs tomorrow. She's on trial, so we're going to have this stupid argument again tomorrow. Jeez. Tomorrow it's going to be like, well, why didn't they tell you not to drink the raw egg whites? They didn't tell you not to drink. It says nowhere on here don't drink the raw egg whites. I drank them. Stay in school, kids.
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3: What are we doing?
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3: 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A weird turn and I did it.
2: 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Yeah, you did.
3: I did.
2: Yeah, you did it. That's right. It took a weird turn. It's all because of you. We are getting weird looks from across the hall, the AM station.
3: Yeah. They're just jealous of how hot we are.
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Wanna be my girl. 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
3: 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But again, away from screens if you can. And as you get back into bed, it's all about breathing again. 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That really works for me. I'm Dr. Sanjay Gupta, helping you live a better life.
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